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0: Big Jewel. You ever had to block somebody on your phone?
1: Yeah, I had to block my damn husband. He called me 20, 30 times, and he locked up.
0: Yo.
1: Hey, I work. Get that off my phone.
2: Wait a minute.
0: How long have y'all been married, and how long has he been locked up?
2: Wait a minute.
1: He's been locked up for, like, 20 years, and we've been married for 3.
2: What?
0: How does that work?
3: So you block him every what? Day?
1: Calling somebody 30 times, Kyle, really.
2: But you,
0: you married somebody that was in jail 17 years.
3: Recently.
2: So you so he was in jail when you married him?
1: Yeah, he was.
2: How was the honeymoon?
1: Fine. I went to Bermuda by my
3: dad. I know that's right. Why he's trying to be funny. Alton ain't never even been to Bermuda.
0: Make sure you wake up every morning because you don't want to miss anything on the Morning Hustle. 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
1: 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We got some date fails and we keeping you up on game with some hot topics.
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2: That's the shit I'm talking about, though. 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

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I had no money left from back and I was focused on the music. I used to always try and burn your CDs in my nudist shit. You be like, who's this? 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Them car rides made me feel like I was losing it. Yeah, made me feel like I ain't have it like that. I was average like that. Started drinking way more than I used to. People form habits like that, girl. Yeah. Man enough to tell you I was hurt that year. I'm not even Christian. I still went to church that year. Guess I just had to pretend that, yeah.

urgent weather message. The National Weather Service in Cleveland has issued a severe thunderstorm warning for northwestern Marion County, Wyandotte County in northwestern Ohio, southeastern Hancock County in northwestern Ohio, until 11:45 p.m. Eastern Daylight Time. At 10:55 p.m. Eastern Daylight Time, severe thunderstorms were located along a line extending from near Vanlu to near Marseille, moving east at 25 miles per hour. Hazard, 60 miles per hour wind gusts and quarter-size hail. Source, radar indicated. Impact, minor damage to vehicles is possible. Expect damage to trees and power lines. Locations impacted include Upper Sandusky, Forest, Sycamore, Morrill, Vanlu, Marseille, Cary, Nevada, Wharton, Harbster, and Kirby. For your protection, move to an interior room on the lowest floor of a building. Repeating, a severe thunderstorm warning has been issued until 11:45 p.m. Eastern Daylight Time for the following counties in Ohio, Hancock, Marion, and Wyandotte.

this ain't that. I need a real lifeguard, cause my tsunami wet, yeah. Still, baby, keep it pushing. I want a pro, I want a veteran, I don't want no rookie. I'm half salvage, you can't, but you can eat it. 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Put on your glasses, see one thing by me is I'm a stealth. And now I'm asked for help, I can do better by myself. That beating's hot, but I'ma stand on it, even if it melt. I'm really built for this, I play the cards, I was dealt, I play these to the left. That's why I'm single now, and y'all can have these left.

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I need a step, baby. 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I'm rubbing on his chest. Soon as he show me, he got hard. Might put it in my neck, but toxic traits I don't want to start. He say he hungry. Know what's on my menu? Eat a star. Ain't trying to force you, homie, but that's a good way to start. You do it right, might let you park your car in my garage. 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You

urgent weather message. The National Weather Service in Cleveland has issued a severe thunderstorm warning for southwestern Huron County, northwestern Richland County, southeastern Seneca County in northwestern Ohio, northeastern Wyandotte County in northwestern Ohio, Crawford County, until midnight Eastern Daylight Time. At 11:16 p.m. Eastern Daylight Time, severe thunderstorms were located along a line extending from near Sycamore to near Morrill, moving east at 35 miles per hour. Hazard, 60 miles per hour wind gusts and penny-size hail. Source, radar indicated. Impact, expect damage to trees and power lines. Locations impacted include Bucyrus, Rifts, Galleon, Shelby, Ontario, Crestline, New Washington, Bloomville, Sycamore, Chatfield, Attica, Benton, Nevada, Tyro, North Robinson, Osceola, and Sulphur Springs. For your protection, move to an interior room on the lowest floor of a building. Repeating, a severe thunderstorm warning has been issued until midnight Eastern Daylight Time Tuesday for the following counties in Ohio: Crawford, Huron, Richland, Seneca, and Wyandotte.

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County in northwestern Ohio, Erie County, southeastern Sandusky County in northwestern Ohio, until 12:30 a.m. Eastern Daylight Time. At 11:51 p.m. Eastern Daylight Time, severe thunderstorms were located along a line extending from near Green Springs to 6 miles northeast of Bloomville, moving east at 35 miles per hour. Hazard, 60 miles per hour wind gusts. Source, radar indicated. Impact, expect damage to trees and power lines. Locations impacted include Sandusky, Norwalk, Fremont, Bellevue, Clive, Green Springs, Northern Mile Inn, Mile Inn, Castalia, Beauville, Monroeville, Berlin Heights, Republic, Flat Rock, Bloomingville, Sandusky South, Fairview Lanes, Biscurry, and Stony Prairie. For your protection, move to an interior room on the lowest floor of a building. Repeating, a severe thunderstorm warning has been issued until 12:30 a.m. Eastern Daylight Time Tuesday for the following counties in Ohio, Erie, Huron, Sandusky, and Seneca.

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1: The urgent weather message. The National Weather Service in Cleveland has issued a severe thunderstorm warning for northeastern Wood County in northwestern Ohio, Lucas County in northwestern Ohio, until 12:45 a.m. Eastern Daylight Time. At 12:04 a.m. Eastern Daylight Time, a severe thunderstorm was located 7 miles southwest of Ottawa Lake, or 8 miles north of Swanton, moving east at 30 miles per hour. Hazard, 60 miles per hour wind gusts and quarter-size hail. Source, radar indicated. Impact, minor damage to vehicles is possible. Expect damage to trees and power lines. Locations impacted include Toledo, Perrysburg, Oregon, Sylvania, Rossburg, Northwood, Holland, Maumee, Ottawa Hills, Wallbridge, Berkey, and Harborview. For your protection, move to an interior room on the lowest floor of a building. Repeating, a severe thunderstorm warning has been issued until 12:45 a.m. Eastern Daylight Time for the following counties in Ohio, Lucas, and Wood.

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Yeah. 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
1: 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He called me 20, 30 times, and he locked up. Hey,
2: yo.
1: Dude, I work. Get that off my phone.
2: How long have y'all been married, and how long has he been locked up?
1: He's been locked up for, like, 20 years, and we've been married for 3.
0: What?
3: How does that work?
4: So you block him every what? Day?
1: Calling somebody 30 times, Kyle, really.
0: But you,
3: you married somebody you that was in jail 17 years.
4: Recently.
0: So you so he was in jail when you married him?
1: Yeah, he was.
0: How was the honeymoon?
1: Fine. I went to Bermuda by my
4: dad. I know that's right. Why he's trying to be funny. Alton ain't never even been to Bermuda.
0: Make sure you wake up every morning because you don't want to miss anything on the Morning Hustle.
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You run to Atlanta when you need a check balance. Let me break it down for you, this the real challenge. You caught future when you didn't see the club. Hey, what? Lil baby help you get your lingo up. What?

0: Big Jewel, you ever had to block somebody on your phone?
1: Hell yeah, I had to block my damn husband. He called me 20, 30 times, and he locked up. Hey,
2: yo.
1: Dude, I work. Get
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1: off my phone.
2: Wait a minute. How long have y'all been married, and how long has he been locked up?
1: Wait a minute. He's been locked up for, like, 20 years, and we've been married for 3.
0: What?
3: How does that work?
4: So you block him every what? Day?
1: Calling somebody 30 times, Kyle, really.
0: But you,
3: you married somebody that was in jail 17 years.
4: Recently.
0: So you so he was in jail when you married him?
1: Yeah, he was.
0: How was the honeymoon?
1: Fine. I went to Bermuda by my dad.
4: I know that's right. Why he trying to be funny? Alton ain't never even been to Bermuda.
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At 4:59 a.m. Eastern Daylight Time, a severe thunderstorm was located over Toledo, moving southeast at 20 miles per hour. Hazard, ping pong ball size hail and 60 miles per hour wind gusts. Source, radar indicated. Impact, people and animals outdoors will be injured. 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For your protection, move to an interior room on the lowest floor of a building. Large hail, damaging wind, and continuous cloud-to-ground lightning are occurring with this storm. Move indoors immediately. Lightning is one of nature's leading killers. Remember, if you can hear thunder, you are close enough to be struck by lightning. Torrential rainfall is occurring with this storm and may lead to flash flooding. Do not drive your vehicle through flooded roadways. Repeating, a severe thunderstorm warning has been issued until 6 a.m. Eastern Daylight Time for the following counties in Ohio, Lucas, Ottawa, Sandusky, and Wood.

urgent weather message. The National Weather Service in Cleveland has issued a severe thunderstorm warning for Ottawa County in northwestern Ohio, northwestern Sandusky County in northwestern Ohio, northern Wood County in northwestern Ohio.

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an urgent weather message. The National Weather Service in Cleveland has issued a severe thunderstorm warning for Ottawa County in northwestern Ohio, Sandusky County in northwestern Ohio, Wood County in northwestern Ohio, until 6:30 a.m. Eastern Daylight Time. At 5:31 a.m. Eastern Daylight Time, severe thunderstorms were located along a line extending from near Elmore to near Waterville, moving southeast at 35 miles per hour. Hazard, 60 miles per hour wind gusts and quarter-size hail. Source, radar indicated. Impact, minor damage to vehicles is possible. Expect damage to trees and power lines. 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For your protection, move to an interior room on the lowest floor of a building. Large hail, damaging wind, and continuous cloud-to-ground lightning are occurring with these storms. Move indoors immediately.

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the urgent weather message. The National Weather Service in Cleveland has issued a severe thunderstorm warning for Huron County, Seneca County in northwestern Ohio, Erie County, southeastern Wood County in northwestern Ohio, northeastern Hancock County in northwestern Ohio, until 7 a.m. Eastern Daylight Time. At 5:58 a.m. Eastern Daylight Time, severe thunderstorms were located along a line extending from near Clyde to 7 miles northwest of Fostoria, moving southeast at 45 miles per hour. Hazard, 60 miles per hour wind gusts and penny-sized hail. Source, radar indicated. Impact, expect damage to trees and power lines. Locations impacted include Tiffin, Norwalk, Fostoria, Bellevue, Willard, North Baltimore, New London, Plymouth, Mile Inn, Northern Mile Inn, Bloomville, Castalia, Arcadia, New Regal, Greenwich, Monroeville, Attica, Bloomdale, Bettsville, and Signet. For your protection, move to an interior room on the lowest floor of a building. Large hail, damaging wind, and continuous cloud-to-ground lightning are occurring with these storms. Move indoors immediately. Lightning is one of nature's leading killers. Remember, if you can hear thunder, you are close enough to be struck by lightning. Torrential rainfall is occurring with these storms and may lead to flash flooding. Do not drive your vehicle through flooded roadways. Repeating, a severe thunderstorm warning has been issued until 7 a.m. Eastern Daylight Time for the following counties in Ohio, Erie, Hancock, Huron, Seneca, and Wood.

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3: Kyle's message of the day today is, you know what? Your kids are people too. Your kids are, and your parents. Your parents
4: are people too. Grown people, these kids.
3: This is what I'm saying, man. My baby girl turned 21, and I had to get to the point where I have to accept that she is another grown adult.
4: Yeah, she drink like a grown man, ain't it?
3: Listen. You know what I mean? And it's just a reminder, like, yes, you know, we feel like our parents aren't human. Our kids aren't human. Our teachers aren't. You know, you can't imagine, God forbid, you see your teacher outside somewhere in a regular public space. As kids, we thought that was weird. You know what I mean? But these people are people, too. We have to accept the fact that people don't just fit into the box that you put them in.
4: Mm-hmm.
3: Okay? People don't just stay stuck in the circumstances that your mind created for them. They are their own person, and they're going to operate and do what they feel they want to do. And the sooner you accept that about other people, the easier it'll be for you to live your life. Okay? So Kyle's message, don't do that.
4: Because I know you're getting emotional, your baby girl.
3: My baby girl turned 21 and told me that she likes Hennessy. I've been messed up ever since.
4: But look, the apple don't fall far from the tree. You like dark liquor as well. So
3: no,
4: she's just going to be like a daddy.
3: That's what she's going to say. She's going to use the proper terms. I mean, you like cognac.
4: Who taught you cognac?
3: Yeah. Kyle's message of the day today is your kids are people too.
4: I like that. I like that. Mine is simple. I might be mean, but I still have a good heart. When I tell someone to go to hell, I still hope they get there safely.
3: All right, stick around. When we come back, Crystal Renee is going to join us. Talking all about her podcast.
4: And her favorite group, 98 Degrees. Me and her got beef over this.
3: It's going to be a good time. Stick around. Don't move.
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Staring through the grapevine, I'm here GIA certified. 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Yeah, I'm a 10 and a freak. 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
4: I'm Heather Pauloff with WTOL 11, and here are this morning's top stories. As the school year approaches, health experts say it's important for kids to get back into a regular sleep routine. Younger children need 9 to 12 hours of sleep a night, while older kids need about 8 to 10 hours. Health experts recommend starting early by moving bedtime back 15 minutes each night, while limiting screen time and encouraging calm activities before bed. Some Perrysburg students are heading back to school today as the district starts the year on a staggered schedule. This year also brings a new superintendent, with Mike Acom taking over the role after being appointed by the school board in March. He replaces Katie Anstadt, who served as interim superintendent after Tom Hosler stepped down last August. The mayor of Waterville will not face criminal charges after an investigation into allegations he stalked a resident during a dispute over data centers. Reports say Carolyn Cox accused Mayor Tim Pedro of following her, recording her, and confronting her at public meetings. Archbold police investigated, but the Fulton County prosecutor declined to file charges, citing a lack of proof. For WTOL 11, I'm Heather Pauloff.
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1: Okay, what up, bro? 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
2: Time for that $1,000 cash grab. You know what it is. Morning Hustle in the building. We got Zed on the line, representing out of Augusta, Georgia. What up, Zed?
3: What's going on?
4: And though that's my stumping ground, man, I graduated from Payne College.
5: Okay. Huh? He don't know what that is. Nobody's heard of it. Just you and Shamar.
2: You know what it is.
3: I know what it is. All right.
2: Zed, is that your full name or is Zed short for something else?
3: Zed short for Zedrick.
2: Zedrick is on the line. That's what I'm talking about.
5: I love
2: about.
5: That.
2: All right, man. Well, Zedrick, here are the rules, brother. You got 60 seconds to answer 10 questions. For every correct answer, you get $10. Get all 10 right, you win $1,000. If you don't know an answer, you can say pass. We'll come back to it as long as we have time. And make sure the answer you give is the one that you want, because we have to go with your first response and our judges, big man.

0: 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It's Tamona Hustle, L'Oreal, Kyle Santilli, and Alton Walker. And the lowdown's coming up next. What we got?
1: And let me tell you something. This is a versus I could get down with, okay? It's a big one coming up. Pause. And we're going to see whose side you're on. Also, somebody is willing to walk away from their career. I don't know if it's a good idea, sister girl. We'll talk all about it. Alton will. I'm just going to agree or disagree. Coming up in a lowdown.
0: Stick around. It's going down in 10 minutes. Don't move.
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0: Hams. Okay, Donnell Jones versus Joe. I'm going Joe. I'm going Joe all the way. Numerous reasons. Now you got Joe, where I want to be. I want to be a lover. You Come got on. Faded pictures, all the
1: Ooh,
0: things.
1: Ooh, that's the Come heat on, right there.
0: Don't want to be a player no more. Yeah. He got, all, I mean, the, you know what I'm talking about, the remix with Big Pun, too. But then you got Donnell Jones. You know what's up, what's up, what's up, what's up, okay? All this love should be for you, okay? Donnell Jones got sneaky hits, too. He wrote Get It Together for 702. He wrote Thank You for Usher. Like, this is their pen game, too. Any hook that they ever did, who you got?
2: I was going to say, do they got 20?
0: Yeah, they got 20 for Shizzle.
2: Okay.
0: Mm. Ain't no way they're going to put them in there if they don't think they got 20.
2: I mean, obviously they do.
0: So you know how it goes down now. Complex, they let you vote per round. Mm. Who's the winner, Alton? Yeah. You said Joe with me.
3: I said Joe, yeah.
2: No, I said Joe, too. Joe
0: I'm about to go
2: sing,
0: to Donnell Jones. I don't want to be on the same side as y'all.
3: I think Joe just got more songs.
2: Joe can sing.
0: I'm telling you, it just looked like Joe then, Joe now. He actually looked better last time I seen him. That's the man. That stamina on that stage means a lot. I'm L'Oreal. That's the lowdown. You can follow me at Star and L'Oreal, L-O-R-E-L, or Morning Hustle Show. Hit us up. Tell us whether you're Team Donnell Jones, Team Joe. Should they be doing more of these old school jammy jams? Because I'm here for it.
3: When it comes to keeping up in the gym and maintaining your health, is there a price tag on that? Yes. We'll explain when we come back.
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8: Here is your WTOL 11 weather forecast. Another weather impact alert day is in place for this Tuesday. We're tracking another round of some strong showers and thunderstorms throughout this afternoon and also into this evening. It brings some strong winds and some heavy rain. Still could see a few isolated showers as we head on into Wednesday and a little bit into Thursday. Finally drying out by Friday. However, more shower chances are possible just in time for the weekend and seeing temperatures still below average. For WTOL 11, I'm meteorologist Kaylee Bowers.

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11: 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You yearn for Elizabeth and Mr. Darcy to profess their undying love for one another. You can't bear it any longer. Well, maybe a chapter longer. Performance is so good, you'll give love a second chance. Audible. Stories that speak to you.
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1: Morning Hustle Show, L'Oreal, Kyle Santilli, and Alton Walker. You know what? Time to see how serious you are about really losing this weight. There's still some summer left. You know what I mean? And a lot of us are still trying to make it happen.
2: Some summer.
1: So look, there's a new fitness app out there called Steppa, right? It's blowing up on social media. And they're trying to take a different approach to people getting fit. And here's how it's supposed to work. You put up real cash, your own money, and you enter a group walking challenge, right? If you hit your stepped goal every single day, you'll split the total prize pool of money from the people who fail, right? But if you miss one single day or you fail a challenge at a certain level, you know, to get all of the steps that you're supposed to get, your entry fee that you put up is gone. So would putting $50 of your own money motivate you to get the steps in if you were doing this app just to stay in shape?
0: I like this little friendly competition. I'm not mad at it at all, but I feel like I do this on my own without any reward back. So what I mean by that is I got a trainer. Shout out my guy G at the loft. Okay, and I got to pay him to train me, right? So if I don't show up, I lose that money.
1: I feel you.
0: One way or some other.
3: This app is sad.
0: Yeah, no, but how do you? I want a jackpot. No, now, I got to talk to G about this.
3: It's sad that you got to come up with all this stuff for people to want to work out and lose weight.

0: 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In the morning. Shelby, what up?
1: What's up? How
0: hey,
1: you?
0: We trying to see if you're trying to win this $1,000.
1: I am. I'm definitely trying to win it.
0: Here it is.
2: I don't know about that. I don't know. You should, like, because they said you wasn't really ready when we called.
1: I wasn't, because I get so many spam calls, I thought this was another one.
2: And we are calling, we're actually calling to get money from you. You owe us. Gotcha.
0: Right. No, gotcha. We're not.
1: Gotcha.
0: Hey,
1: I'll
0: tell you
1: what's up. Hey,
0: we're going to give you a shot at this $1,000. When we come back, Shelby's going to shoot his shot to win this money up next.
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0: Y'all stick around, man. Coming up next, the lowdown is on the way.
1: That's right. Are you a beautiful narcissist? I'll tell you. Wait, what the hell is that?
0: Who knows?
1: Does anybody know? We're gonna figure out what it is first, and then I'm gonna tell you what it is. Plus, who's bigger than J and B? Not these two, but they seem to think so. We'll talk all about it coming up in the lowdown.
0: Stick around, that's going down in 10 minutes.
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0: lot of rumors about these two. They said that the two of them broke up because she wouldn't kiss him. Did y'all hear that? Yeah. Well, now it seems like they're all over each other.
1: You're in a relationship. Have you ever experienced beautiful narcissism? Narcissistic ways? Looking at it. Pray for me.
2: Y'all know you loved every second of this, right?
0: Beautiful narcissism. I'm looking up narcissism, the exact. Excess, interest, and admiration of oneself and one physical appearance.
3: Mm-hmm.
0: Selfishness. Involving a sense of entitlement and lack of empathy. I don't think that's the right thing he was meaning to say.
4: I mean, if you put beautiful in front of it, so I guess it's good now.
0: Right.
3: Beautiful narcissist.
0: I don't understand. Right. Would you be down for that if somebody was like, you know, let's have some beautiful narcissist? Yeah. Like, what are you?
3: No, it sounds crazy.
0: I don't understand what he's talking about. Just like I don't get what the hell Kershawn Rock and Blueface are talking about. Looks like the two of them have reunited and they went on a weekend getaway. Okay, I told y'all the two of them were spotted out. Well, now it's looking like they're making things a little more official and they're going to do it big.
5: You know who we is? We bigger than Jay and Beyonce. And no shade to them. We love them, but
6: pluck that
5: you don't agree?
6: Pluck that T.
5: You don't agree?
0: Not even close.
3: I'm just upset he said clock that T.
4: Clock that T.
3: As a grown man, you don't say clock
0: I'm
3: that
0: I'm just
3: tea.
0: Upset she didn't say Whitney and Bobby.
4: That's more.
0: I'm L'Oreal. That's the lowdown.
4: That's more than
0: right. You could. What they was doing in the store.
4: Right.
0: You can follow me at Star L'Oreal, L-O-R-E-L, or Morning Hustle Show. And I'm so sad they're back together. I do not want to see this.
4: Make more money together.
3: Yeah, I guess. All right, stick around. When we come back, we're trying to figure out what's that thing that'll really motivate you to lose weight. That's on the way.
7: Feel the vibe
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11: I'm Heather Pauloff with WTOL 11 and here are this morning's top stories. A new school year can bring some anxiety for students and experts say that's normal. Parents can help by talking with their children about those feelings and practicing ways to manage stress before school starts. Experts also say parents can lead by example, showing their children how they handle stress and when to ask for help. ODOT is warning people in Waterville to stay out of the area around the Rouge de Boeuf Bridge this week. Crews have started partially taking down the historic structure over the Maumee River. We're told crews are removing deteriorated parts of the bridge while preserving its iconic concrete arches. Those arches will eventually become part of a new pedestrian and bike bridge across the river. After 60 days of construction and detours, Rossford's new roundabout is open and businesses are getting back to normal. Owners of nearby businesses say the detours made it harder for customers to get downtown, but they weathered the project. The mayor says the project marks the start of a larger revitalization effort with more improvements planned in downtown. For WTOL 11, I'm Heather Pauloff.
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0: 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Hi.
1: Hello.
2: Hello.
3: Hello.
1: Hello. Hello.
3: It's me.
0: Yes, it is. That's comedian JJ Williamson over there. Good morning. And good morning to Trey G.
2: Hey, good morning. Good morning.
0: 1G over there.
2: Yes, that's 1G over there.
0: Yes, it is. 1G and two D's. And two D's over here.
2: And two D's over there. Two D's.
0: Two D's.
2: Huh?
0: Two P's and 1G.
2: And 1G.
3: There you go.
0: Didi.
2: Yeah,
0: D's.
2: I get it. I get
0: All right,
2: it.
0: Here we go.
2: Let's move
0: it
2: on.
0: It is Tuesday, August 11th. Guess what today is? It is National Son and Daughter Day. JJ, okay. You got a son and a daughter.
2: Yeah, I sure do.
0: Son
2: Two
0: and
2: amazing
0: daughter.
2: Ones.
0: There you go.
2: Yeah, me and my sister are a son and a daughter. Uh-huh. Yeah. You going to post her?
4: Hell no.
2: Big head ass.
3: Now, come on now.
2: She don't post me.
3: Like, give her a pass for the day, man.
2: Hell no.
0: Hey, by the way, Trey, does she got nice teeth like you too?
2: My sister, do she got nice teeth? I don't really look at her like that. Like, I don't know.
0: Like, because you never had braces, right?
2: No, I never had braces. I guess she do.
0: Really, she ever had braces?
2: No, she ain't never had. My mom couldn't afford no braces. That's why we got nice teeth. You aren't allowed to eat stuff that mess your teeth.
3: Hey, Sean, it's a comedian, man. He said, man, they couldn't afford to get their teeth fixed. He said, mama said, you just gonna have to grow into them.
0: Growing into them teeth?
2: Yeah, no.
0: It's hip hop day today on this Tuesday, August 11th. Hip hop day.
2: Okay.
3: A hippie to the
0: hip. Hip hop. You don't stop the rocket to the
2: bang bang boogie.
3: Jump the boogie.
2: Go
3: a boogie to the bigger the bee.
0: All right. What?
2: Something like that.
0: What?
2: I did it. Yeah. That's what I'm trying to say.
0: All right. It's playing the sand day. Playing the sand.
2: Okay.
0: Ooh. And National Face.

0: mask day.
1: Okay.
0: Thank God we got done with some of the masks, though.
2: Yeah, every now and then, though.
0: Y'all, remember back in the day we were putting on our masks during the COVID? And you put on a mask you already had used, you'd be like...
2: Boy,
0: you be nothing
2: but breath.
0: You
2: be like, good goobly goo, buddy. You need to get shot in the mouth with a hollow point breath mint.
0: Not a hollow point breath mint. Let's celebrate birthdays. We Come on. That on this show. Here we go. Here we go. Happy birthday goes out to the wrestler Hulk Hogan, who passed away. Hulk Hogan. Celebrate would have been his birthday today. Mm-mm. Podcast host Joe Rogan celebrating a birthday Mm-mm. today. Mm-hmm. Actress Viola Davis.
1: Hey, come on, okay. Viola.
2: Viola, I like Viola.
1: That's what I can get with.
0: The inventor of what? The snot bubble.
1: And a great actress.
0: Ain't she?
2: Yes,
0: she's the inventor of the snot bubble.
2: Yeah,
0: though,
2: right? Yeah.
0: She's one of the first one we saw on the screen with a snot bubble.
2: Yes. That almost got her Oscar too.
0: It did get her one. I think she got
2: she
0: nominated.
2: She got one because of that. Yeah.
0: Uh-huh, from the movie called Doubt.
2: Yes, yeah, so
0: though. That was snot bubble heaven. Boy. She had a scene in that when she cried about her son.
2: Damn.
0: And then Dwayne Martin celebrating a birthday.
2: Dwayne Martin.
0: Okay.
2: Yeah.
0: All right, we kicked the show off with early morning memes. Mine just says this. Be careful with what you hear about somebody. You might be hearing it from the problem.
1: From the problem. That's real.
2: Ooh.
1: That's real.
0: Yep.
1: All right, I got one. Mine is in honor of Pooh Shiesty, who is currently incarcerated.
0: Okay.
1: He is locked up right now. Mine says... Only heard 3 songs off this Pooh Shiesty album, and he right where he need to be.
2: Damn.
1: He right where he need to be.
2: Damn. You ain't get down to 5.
1: No. He need to be locked up. He is a menace.
2: Damn. Damn. I hate that. All right, here we go. I hate women with great sex and no feelings.
1: Mm.
2: Now, you see me over here packing my stuff up. Come stop me.
1: Facts. Stop being
2: you
1: tough.
2: You got no feelings.
1: Yes.
2: I know you hear me packing. Come stop me.
1: You heard me packing.
0: Nope. That's how we kick the show off. Early morning memes coming up this morning. Ladies, when dating someone, how long should it be before you ask for money?
2: Ooh.
0: That dope discussion is on the way. We want to hear what you got to say.
2: For sure.
0: Plus, the latest gossip and entertainment news from Lotto to Charleston White and Drake to Jay-Z. Lock in. Our hot topics are on the way. And we're going to drop some money in your pockets with a $1,000 minute game. Wow. 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

0: 10
1: Good morning, it's Dee Dee in the morning, guys. Listen, you know what? I love when this woman is on. I gotta tell you something right now. When she's on, she knows everything there is to know about entertainment. She covers it all for It's Only Entertainment. Mm-hmm. Please welcome our girl, Miss Marie Davis.
2: All right, stop playing.
1: Hey, Marie, good morning.
3: What's up, crew? How's it going? Thank you so much for having me again.
1: All right, so Marie, let's get right into it. Let's talk some entertainment stories. Michael B. Jordan, everybody is tripping because he got a girl.
3: For what it seemed like, it looks like Michael B. Jordan was spotted the other day with Ray.
1: Mm-hmm.
3: And apparently they were spotted at Six Flags Magic Mountain on August 7th. And according to People Magazine, this wasn't their first outing together. Some people believe that they are just friends, and some believe that they really like each other because they've been on a few dinner dates. What do you guys think?
1: Mm.
3: Are we calling this a date, or should we just mind our business?
1: I think it's a date, and I'm going to say this. I like him. And now, tell everybody about her, because she's like this. She's a British singer, isn't she?
2: No.
3: She is a British singer, beautiful voice, and they look good together.
1: I think so too.
3: I was looking at their pictures side by side. I'm like, they make a beautiful couple.
2: I think so too.
1: Right?
2: They do look good together, but she not his typical type is what it seems like.
1: What is his typical type?
3: What's his type?
2: It seems like it's a little less melanated. It's his typical type, but he's been diving into the water a little bit lately.
1: Thanks to Lori Harvey.
2: Yeah.
3: Right.
2: Come on, Mike.
1: All right, so listen, I don't watch this show anymore, though. But I do wish, by the way, I wish Michael B. Jordan and Ray Luck. I hope that works.
2: Oh, for sure.
1: Yeah.
3: Me too.
1: Yeah. You think maybe he's going to give her some shoes so now when she performs, she can wear those? Because, you know, she performs barefoot.
2: Why would you say that?
1: She performs barefoot all the time. Okay.
3: Sometimes you got to take your shoes off to hit them notes.
1: Right. I think so. She'll be in an unbelievable gown, but barefoot.
3: She really can.
1: She got a great voice. Okay, so I don't watch these shows anymore. You know, The Real Housewives of Atlanta, I can't. The negativity, I just cannot do.
2: I can't do it.
1: But I saw that Portia and that man did last, what were they married, about 6 weeks?
2: Simon.
3: About a year, maybe. Okay. I want to say about a year. And and they called it quits, child. But Portia Williams got the house. Apparently, she walked away from her divorce settlement with her Atlanta house, along with $1.5 million in equity reimbursement.
1: Ooh.
3: And a Rolls Royce.
1: Damn.
3: Following her divorce from Simon Labadia. All right. Portia said, I am keeping that house and everything that came with it. Would you

0: guys.
1: Damn, that was a for a year of marriage, and she ended up with the house and a Rolls Royce.
2: Come on now. Y'all came out on top. City girls up 300. Damn. I'm going to tell you right now.
3: 300.
2: City girls up.
0: Okay, and $1.5 million in equity. Okay? Yeah. That's a come up.
1: Yeah.
2: What that song says, she got the house, the cars, the kids, and the dog. I want it all. Damn it, man.
1: Okay. So again, everybody, we're talking to Marie David, and she's with It's Only Entertainment. Make sure you follow them online. Now, real quick, you guys covered the story with Drake and the women's empowerment, where he was giving out cars and money. Marie, how come you weren't on that list? You should have been there.
0: I feel like I should have. I missed out. I missed out on a car. I missed out on 100K. He gave out 50K. He gave out so many things. Sheesh. And I'm like, who are these women? Do they work on his team? How did he select these women? How did they?
1: I heard they were influencers. I heard they were influencers, Canadian influencers, some of the women. That's what I had heard. Yeah, it was Canadian. You know what somebody else said? They said Drake is a man who likes women. They said you could tell by the way he treats women, everything. They said there were some of these guys that were watching and some of these artists that don't like women, but they said Drake is one who likes women.
0: Okay.
1: I like it.
0: Well, if Drake is celebrating the women, the next event, Drake needs to invite us, Didi. Okay?
1: I agree.
0: We need to be in there because...
1: So
0: we can walk away with a nice piece of check.
1: So Marie, before we go, you got to tell us, you know, you're from New Jersey. You live in New Jersey, right? And let's talk about Wendy Williams, this story with Wendy. Wendy, it was like the biggest star that we knew in New York radio that went to TV.
2: Thanks.
1: And her story is so tragic. Now they're saying, I guess they're getting ready to bring it back to the big screen or little screen, I should say.
2: Small screen.
1: Who's going to get this story?
0: So apparently Netflix and Peacock are both developing a separate documentary project about Wendy Williams.
2: Mm.
0: And it's supposed to be two different versions of the Wendy Williams story. Mm. And I'm just curious because I want to know, how are they going to depict? Because we have already seen the Lifetime documentary. Do we need another documentary? And then do we need two? That's what I want to know. Yeah. What do you guys think?
1: I don't know. But I'll tell you guys this. For me, I was telling somebody, the Wendy Williams story, and some people would say, you know, the destroying of celebrities' reputations, lives, makes you think of Perez Hilton, who just went through the same.
2: Yeah.
1: Like the both of them, right? The downfall of.
2: Right.
1: Some people say it is karma. I used to always say, no, I mean, you know, like.
2: Sure.
1: This is karma, huh?
2: I'm more concerned who they going to have playing Wendy for the Peacock or the Netflix one documentary.
0: Curious, too, because Wendy's very particular. She was very involved in the last documentary.
1: Right.
0: Mm. She picked her, the person that was playing her. She was very hands-on, so I'm curious to see.
2: Didi, I ain't gonna lie, Didi, you and Wendy kind of favor a little bit now.
1: Right. Not at all.
0: Y'all play all day.
1: Hey, Marie, let everybody know.
3: Version of her, too.
1: How can people find you, Marie? How do people find you?
2: You're stupid.
0: _ Marie David on all social media platforms. Shout out to It's Only Entertainment. Please follow us for all the major headlines on celebrity news. And shout out to Jeff, who is the CEO of It's Only Entertainment. Thank you so much for having me.
1: Thank you. We love when you're on with us. Y'all clap it up for this woman, entertainment reporter, Miss Marie David.
2: Marie, shout out.
0: Hey.
1: It's Diddy in the morning.
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2: Here is your WTOL 11 weather forecast. Another weather impact alert day is in place for this Tuesday. So we're tracking another round of some strong showers and thunderstorms throughout this afternoon and also into this evening. It brings some strong winds and some heavy rain. Still could see a few isolated showers as we head on into Wednesday and a little bit into Thursday. Finally drying out by Friday. However, more shower chances are possible just in time for the weekend and seeing temperatures still below average. For WTOL 11, I'm meteorologist Kaylee Bowers.
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0: It's Didi in the morning. Good morning on this Tuesday. It is August 11th, 2026. Hey, guys, let's have a conversation about Uber Eats. Have y'all heard what's going on? Anybody heard what happened to Uber?
1: No.
0: According to what I'm hearing, a new class action lawsuit claims Uber Eats is running a scam. And I believe this, too. I do. Yeah, I do believe it. You ready?
1: I believe it.
0: They're selling priority delivery for $1 to $5 more, but rarely makes any of these orders a priority at all. So they're selling, and I've done that where I go, okay, I want my food now because I'm hungry or whatever, right? I've done it here on the show. And I'll pay an extra couple of dollars for priority, but it still takes 30 to 40 minutes, the same amount of time.
2: you get it regular.
0: Regular.
2: Yeah.
0: But
2: yeah.
0: I pay for priority. So now they said a new class action lawsuit. I need to join that lawsuit. I'm one of those people.
1: Yeah.
0: I'm one of those people.
1: That's the purpose of a class action.
0: Right.
1: You can join in.
0: Yep.
2: But look, you're going to spend thousands for a lawyer, but you ain't gonna get but $9 back.
1: Which is true.
0: Yeah, when there's so many people that jump on.
2: So many to jump on, and you like $9.
1: Yeah. I never got the gist of Uber Eats.
0: Really?
1: Just go get it, bro.
0: Well, every now and then, Trey, you may not want to. You may not feel good. You may not want to put clothes on.
2: But that's just lazy.
1: Very.
2: That's just lazy. I tell my son that, man, why you keep ordering food and the place right down the street?
0: Or you could be working. Hey, you could be working.
1: Hey, get out of that. I understand working. I understand.
0: Well, hold on. We order all the time, at least twice a week.
1: But order a pizza or something. Like, don't. You ain't got to do Uber Eats. We are a special situation too. That we are a special situation.
0: Yeah, we can't leave.
1: But sometimes folks just be sitting there in the bed, Netflix and chilling, ordering Uber Eats. Get up and go get it, bro.
0: And
1: go get you some vitamin D.
2: Do you know what you could have been doing with that extra little money that you spent?
1: Yes.
0: How much? Okay, hold on. How much tip is it? $5? That what you would normally do in the restaurant.
1: It adds up, man.
0: Yeah. You would normally do that in the restaurant.
1: And it's not just tipping. They charge you a delivery fee sometimes.
0: That's the point. That's what my point is.
1: Yes.
0: I've tried to do that priority, and it don't show up on time.
1: I got two McChickens and a small fry. My total came out to $46.19.
0: First of all, he got a McChicken.
1: I got two.
0: Two McChickens.
2: And 35 of that was just to bring it.
1: Facts.
2: Just to damn bring it.
1: Yes.
0: This dude really like him some chicken, though, don't he? Chicken nuggets.
2: Chicken tenders.
1: Yeah. Well, let me get a hot
2: chicken
1: and spicy.
2: Ribs.
1: Let me get a hot and spicy with cheese. Stop playing with me.
2: I saw him with a chicken hot dog the other day. Like, wait a minute, chicken hot dog?
1: Chicken hot dog.
0: Hey, when he was a kid, his mama didn't buy him a teething ring. She was like, here, take this chicken.
2: Yeah, right.
0: Chew on this.
2: Chew on this wishbone.
1: Shut up.
2: Chew on this wishbone.
1: Shut up.
2: Don't break it.
0: Hey, listen. Coming up, we got your hot topics. Y'all hear what Scottie Pippen has said about LeBron James?
2: Man.
0: This is wrong.
2: Yeah.
0: Scotty, you wrong for this. We got to let you hear it on the way. It's Didi in the morning.
3: 1-2.
4: Funky.
3: 1-2.
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0: Party fresh, dressed to impress, ready to party. Money in your pocket, time to move the body.
1: I'm him.
2: Okay, I'm going to stop everything. Good morning. Good morning, Didi in the morning. And comedian J.J. Williamson with me, and also Trey G. Let's get into the hot topics because Clarissa Shields. You know, I'm trying to understand what the public, like, do they like Clarissa or not? I can't figure this out.
1: $1 million question.
2: Yeah. Well, then Clarissa goes out and she says things about the greats. Like, did y'all hear what she said about Layla Ali?
1: I think that's part of the reason.
2: What, some of the stuff that she
1: says? Some of the stuff she says about Layla Ali especially. People don't like that.
2: All right, y'all got to hear what Clarissa Shields has said now. Let's get into it. Here we go.
3: Crazy, scary, and hilarious. Hot topics.
4: Give them what they ask for.
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2: 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So Scottie Pippen said something they said about LeBron, and I heard it's disrespectful.
5: Very disrespectful, man. Scottie Pippen that playing with the Chicago Bulls, got 6 rings like Michael Jordan, did a podcast that everybody like, what are you talking about?
6: Would you put yourself ahead of LeBron?
7: As a team standpoint.
6: Would you put yourself ahead of LeBron as a team standpoint?
7: My success as a team is more successful than LeBron. I got 6 rings.
6: Okay, so then if I talk to an NBA owner, by the way, this is very helpful because this is very helpful because for me as a fan, I've followed this. So if I speak from an NBA standpoint, owner, and I want to find an all-around player to be my number one, you think the average owner is going to pick you or LeBron?
7: I don't know.
6: Got it. Okay. So
2: I do.
6: That.
7: You want individual accolades or you want championships? Because I didn't chase mine.
6: Okay.
2: Okay. Okay.
8: What in the world?
2: Oh, Scotty. Oh, Scotty.
5: Yeah, Scotty was on a little medication when he sat down with this. I don't think he really...
2: What in the Larsa Pippen is he saying?
1: But you see why it'd be so hard for me to believe some of y'all words sometimes about Mike and all of this stuff. Because stuff like that, delusional.
2: Yeah.
5: Well, he was talking about himself, though. So I don't think nobody going to go that route with him on that
2: Scotty.
5: One. That's I'm not going to even go that route on that.
1: And I know Scottie Pippen was a great player.
5: Yeah.
1: I know he was a great
2: player.
1: But. You compared to LeBron, bro. Yeah. Come on now. And I get he's saying, like, team-wise.
5: And that, I think that was the key word for him.
1: Sure.
5: The word team.
1: Sure.
5: But still.
2: Scottie lead a team?
1: I was about to say, your position on that team, it does matter.
2: Okay.
5: Yeah. Yeah, absolutely.
2: I can't take it. I can't take the disrespect. LeBron, take... Say something, LeBron.
1: Say something.
8: Yeah, it seemed personal.
2: All right, let's talk Rod Wave. Y'all saw that?
1: Yeah, so Rod Wave going viral right now on social media because he got pulled over by the police. And the police officer wasn't really scared. He was actually very excited to meet Rod Wave.
9: I was about to let people know who he was.

0: got some license on you, bro? Man, hell no.
1: You know who you are, I just seen you coming.
2: I'm trying to open this shit.
0: Put your seatbelt on, too. I'll be right back. Brown, I got Rod Wave pulled over, bro.
3: You lying?
0: Swear, he tried to take off on me a little bit. I was going, hey, I had to catch him. He was like, bro, you know what's going on with the rappers. I ain't know who you are.
3: I mean, I ain't going to give it to you for the speed we was going. Give you see what I shot you. It was only 83. It's not a super speed, all right? Thank you for having your seatbelt on you. I just need your signature right here. It's not a mission of guilt. Just saying I gave you the ticket at this time for that reason. Be a court date if you'd like to go. If not, you can just pay it online. Instruction me on the bottom of the cop. You got any more questions for me? I appreciate you stopping, but.
4: Hold on, did he say 83 wasn't that bad? That he was going 83?
5: I think he was going faster than 83. And he only gave him a ticket for going 83. Yes.
6: And I got the strangest feeling he was in a 40.
4: Right.
6: 40
4: mile per hour.
6: Yeah, yeah.
5: And then the fact you hit your radio talking about, hey, bro, guess who I got pulled over?
6: Yeah. And the cop said, you lying.
5: You lying.
6: I thought he was going to pull up on hey, hold on till I get there. Yeah.
5: Shut up. I got my mixtape on me.
6: For real. For real.
4: You lying.
5: You see the lights? Here I come. I'm coming down the street now.
4: Let's talk. Clarissa Shields. Why don't nobody like her?
5: I think for this specific reason right here. She has some words on Cam Newton's Funky Friday podcast for Layla Ali, one of the goats of boxing.
7: Layla Ali, jab or TKO?
8: TKO.
7: Why?
8: Because just get it over with. You know what I'm saying? Like, if we gonna fight and we gonna prove we're the best, let's do it. But if not, just let it be done. Right?
7: Her at her peak, you at your peak.
8: Come on now. It's not even comparable.
7: But she would say, I got more knockouts.
8: And I got more belts and Olympic gold medals.
7: You don't think that you could learn anything from Layla?
8: Nope.
7: Are you saying that because it's within the 6 weeks?
8: No, I'm saying that because when God puts somebody in your life, they're meant to be there. When God removes someone, they're not meant to be there. I have accomplished everything in my career off of hard work, grit, discipline, and not with somebody giving me guidance.
5: Damn. She do not like Layla Ali in this show. It shows for sure. Yeah.
4: There's a certain level of disrespect, though, to me. I mean, come on.
5: But I think that's why she rubbed a lot of people the wrong way.
4: Okay.
5: Yeah.
4: All right. Listen, coming up next hour, how soon is too soon to ask your partner to pay a bill? We're going to get into that next. It's Dee Dee in the morning.
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Yeah, her bass. Hey.

0: Good morning.
1: All right, so we're all here. There is Trey G and comedian J.J. Williamson. J.J.'s tickled this morning.
2: Boy, you got to be tickled. Hit it one more time. I'm sorry. Come on, man. If you ain't stumbling down the sidewalk right now.
3: I love that song. Drunk, man.
1: Tim's, everyone. Tim's, I was talking about Tim's off the air, too, about how she's singing, right. And I love it. Okay. Hey. Guys, can we talk about something? Because Trey also brought this up. Trey G, I swear, I didn't figure out what Trey does. Trey, when I tell you he'll stay on social media getting some show prep.
2: Man. Yeah.
3: It ain't me. It's the algorithm, really. Yeah. It's the algorithm, 1,000%, man. I came across this video of this guy. He was talking about dating this woman. Of course, I'm out here in these streets.
2: Yeah.
3: And we be dating and stuff like that. He said that it's 3 weeks mm-hmm. too soon for somebody to be asking to pay rent. Hear him out. Mm. Check it out. Listen, is that what he had to say first?
4: Bro, I would have asked me for rent. You know, I'm tell you this. So if I wasn't here, what would you do?
5: Exactly.
4: Okay, then do that then.
5: Yeah.
4: Because I'm not going to do it.
5: Damn.
4: Because I really feel like you playing me.
5: Listen, a lot of these women are out there looking for help. Not a relationship. You're looking for help.
4: Now, let's talk about that because mm-hmm. I was just talking to, I had a client. He was telling me like he done met this girl 3 weeks in. She asked him for $900 for her rent. I said, she trying you. She don't like you.
1: Oh,
2: damn.
1: 3 weeks in, she asked for $900.
3: 3 weeks in. Now, first of all, we ain't going to talk about her $900 rent. Boy, where is she at?
2: For real, buddy.
1: Yeah. She may have a roommate.
3: She might. But
1: she may have a roommate, and her half is $900. That's still a lot.
2: Yeah. That's still a lot,
1: though. Have to deal with somebody else in the house with you. When can you ask, though, then, fellas? I don't know. When I was dating, I never was. Only one time a guy paid for something for me.
3: Oh, really?
1: Yeah.
3: That's something big?
1: Yeah.
3: Ooh.
1: He offered to pay.

0: Hey, he offered, I'll never get one time, that guy offered to put a down payment on my car. And my mom, or to co-sign, my mom was like, uh-uh. I told my mom, and she was like, mm-mm, he gonna always be around, he gonna always... She was like, don't. So, but he did say, I'll pay your car note.
1: Yeah. Oh, okay.
0: But we had been with each other for about a year or so.
2: Okay, well,
0: but,
2: yeah.
0: But 3 weeks in is pretty early. Like, how early is too early? Like, JJ, how long were you with somebody before they asked you for money?
2: For some money, I'm going to say probably about 3-4 months.
0: Oh, it was 3-4 months?
2: 3-4 months before, wow. Yeah.
0: How did she say it?
2: I mean, she like, you know, it's tight right now, and I was just wondering, if you could possibly... Possibly, she talking all slow.
0: Teach me. And, look, I like that. Oh, you know, it's tight right now.
2: I was wondering if you could possibly help me out a little bit.
0: Okay.
2: I like, what you need?
0: All right.
2: $1,300. I like, you're going to have to take that to somebody else. I ain't got $1,300.
0: Did you tell her I have something on it? You gave her $300?
2: Yeah, I'm like, man, find your lowest bill and send it to me. And look, your lowest bill, I'm only going to give you half on that.
0: The water bill.
2: Yeah, if it's $34, I got $13.50.
0: He said, send me the lowest bill.
1: Yeah, I ain't going to lie to you. Nowadays, they don't evolve.
0: Really? Because
1: I think 3 weeks, that probably is about the right amount of time.
2: Yeah, 3 weeks?
1: They feel comfortable with it. Yeah, they feel comfortable with that.
2: Oh,
1: sure.
2: Just to ask, though.
1: Just to ask.
2: Okay.
1: Yeah.
0: And that don't mean you got to give it to, like, somebody has asked you, Trey, a woman has asked you, like, what, about 2-3 weeks in?
1: I would say probably a month or so in, which is 4 weeks.
0: Yeah.
1: So, yeah, I'd say probably like a month or so. I've been asked that question for some money after a month of being with somebody. But at the same time, too, I do feel like if you being physical with that person, like if y'all laying down together, they might be warranted in asking you them
0: kind of
1: questions.
0: 3 weeks in?
1: 3 weeks in. If y'all being physical, because you can't tell me, okay, listen, we doing the do, but you can't ask me for no money or you can't ask me to do nothing for you and this, that, and the third. It just seemed real one-sided.
2: Now, that's the key word. You can ask. That's a key word. You can ask.
0: All right.
2: Don't make you ask.
0: Anybody listen? Okay, yeah. I want to know this. If you were a man or a woman and somebody said to you 3 weeks in, I want this cash, how soon can you ask for money? If you're dating someone, how many weeks, months in can you ask for help with a bill or ask for money? How many weeks or months into a relationship do you think is standard? Did you go, okay, now I can ask for some money?
1: Yeah.
0: Is it 3 weeks? Is it 2 weeks? Is it 3 months? What do you think it is?
1: 2 weeks a little soon. If y'all laying together after 2 weeks, y'all both need to go get tested, first of all.
2: For real, yeah.
1: Y'all need to go get tested. But I do think 3 weeks is about that time frame.
2: Ooh.
1: No.
2: That's still early for me.
0: Yeah.
1: Sheesh. Oh, look at her. See? I can tell what you want to keep close.
0: All right.
2: How long was it before you asked somebody for some money?
0: I just told her I wasn't good at it.
1: Her head about to explode.
2: I'll tell you. That day.
0: Right.
2: All right, listen. That was you gonna say.
0: I want to know. You can remain anonymous this morning. You can remain anonymous. But how soon or how many weeks or months into a relationship can someone ask for money of someone they're dating or seeing? How many months or weeks do you think that it's okay to start asking for that money? Let us know right now. 833, talk to Dee Dee.
2: That's 833-825-5233.
0: It's Dee Dee in the morning.
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0: Good morning, it's Didi in the morning. Let me tell y'all something, Trey Messi. Trey G is messy this morning.
1: Man, now why I gotta be
0: you
1: out?
0: Because you brought it. You brought the subject in.
1: Or I just do my job.
0: All right, you right, Trey.
2: Ooh.
0: I know that's right.
2: You know, he got on your ass right there. I'm sorry.
1: We got to get some straightening over here.
0: All right, so here's the deal. Trey brought in where this guy is saying that a woman asked him to pay or give her $900 3 weeks after dating.
1: Mm-hmm.
0: They're only dating 3 weeks, she immediately went in and said, after 3 weeks, let me have $900.
1: Yeah.
0: So that got us to asking this question. How soon can you ask? How soon? Do you ask 3 weeks? Do you wait how many months? Hold on a second. Is this Kenton?
3: Yes, ma'am.
0: I love that name. Kenton, everybody. It's Kenton. Kenton, what do you think it is? Is it 3 weeks to somebody? What is the amount of time that someone can ask their significant other, somebody they're seeing, for money?
3: Well, as a man, I would never ask a woman for money. Okay. But I will say, my now wife, she came to my house when we were starting to date. 3 weeks in, she paid for me a fence.
1: Yeah?
0: She
1: paid for me a fence?
0: A fence?
1: Damn.
3: Yeah, my fence was falling down, and she repaired it for me, and I knew she was solid.
1: I know they out there.
2: I know they out there.
1: Ken just put it on my spirit. I know they out there.
2: Yeah, that's what I'm talking about.
0: All right,
1: Ken,
0: thank you very much for that.
2: Ken say, damn, going to this mall, getting me some outfit. Hey, put this fence up for me. And I want to be able to get through the fence from the front and the back.
1: Come on.
2: Come on, now.
1: I know they out
2: need
1: there.
2: A fence.
1: A fence?
2: Yeah, come on, man.
1: Damn.
2: I know. I'm finna ask for some gutters next.
1: What?
2: I'm finna get me some gutters.
1: You increasing my property value.

0: that's
1: yeah,
0: a
1: yeah,
0: wild.
1: Yeah.
2: All right, not no gutters. All right. Nina.
3: Yes,
2: girl, let's talk. How soon into a relationship can you ask for money? 3 weeks, 3 months, 2 months? What is it?
3: Well, you know, it's not even about the time limit. Mm-hmm. It's about what's going on. So for me, as soon as the relationship becomes physical, mm-hmm. it's time.
2: Okay.
1: That's what I'm saying. Yeah.
2: You can ask.
3: It can be 3 weeks, it can be 3 days. Mm. But my position is when you have to ask, the intentions change.
2: Mm.
3: I've been dating this guy for a month. Within a week, he started paying bills.
2: Within a week?
3: We had not been physical.
2: Damn, wait a minute. Within a week, he started paying bills for you?
3: Damn. Exactly.
2: Wow, Nina.
1: Hey, yeah, he tough.
2: Yeah, Nina is too. Clearly, Nina is.
1: Nina, you ain't. Did
2: Nina
1: you cook?
2: Got good game.
1: Nah, for real. Did you cook for him or anything? Tell him sweet nothing?
3: I have not.
1: Wow.
2: Dang, Nina.
1: Come on. You got your one on the line, Nina.
4: Better reel him in.
2: And so you gonna stay with this one, you think?
3: Well, you know,
1: for me,
3: when you have to ask for anything, the intentions change.
2: Yeah,
3: like,
2: I got you, Nina.
3: You know, it's for real.
2: Yeah.
3: You know what I mean?
2: Well, good luck with that one, Nina.
1: That mean now.
2: Yeah, you lucky, Nina. Thank you for your call, boy.
1: See, but that's what happened, though. You over here paying bills after a week. Now you call the radio. Your girl called the radio station, and she say she don't know she want to be with you.
2: I want to know where she went to. Fools on us?
1: Come on. You got to be mindful, man.
2: Fools.
1: You got to be mindful.
2: Hey, Willie.
5: Yeah.
2: All right, Willie, tell us. What do you think? What is the time limit? Is it 3 weeks before you ask someone? Somebody can ask for money? 2 months? 3 months? What?
5: No, it's whenever you become exclusive, and that ain't no 3 weeks, 3 months. And what Trey G said, when you're laying down with a woman, you should be able to give her something. I think what I got is an even exchange for what you got. The debt is paid.
2: Mm.
1: Oh, damn.
2: Damn.
1: Even exchange. Yeah. What's that old saying? Ain't no scam when even exchange or something like that.
2: Wow. Damn.
5: Already.
1: Yeah. And I get it, but I think about it like this. If you lay down with somebody, right, and then they ask you for some money, and you say, I don't really feel comfortable giving you some money. How can you say that and you feel comfortable giving your body to that person?
2: Yeah, I agree.
1: Mm.
5: She felt comfortable giving her body to me.
1: I see what you're
5: saying. That's an even exchange.
4: He said, I ain't got nothing to do with that.
2: Willie.
4: She said, yeah.
1: Willie.
2: Thank you, sir. Thank you for your call. We appreciate you. All right. Y'all hear what's going on. Yeah. We're trying to figure it out. A man basically was saying that after 3 weeks, a woman asked him for $900. Is that all right? At what point can you ask? How many weeks, months into dating can you now start asking for money or paying bills? What y'all think about that?
1: Oh,
2: let us know
1: Lord.
2: That time limit, that time frame for you. 833, talk to Dee Dee.
4: That's 833-825-5233.
2: It's Dee Dee in the morning.
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8: I'm Heather Pauloff with WTOL 11, and here are this morning's top stories. As the school year approaches, health experts say it's important for kids to get back into a regular sleep routine. Younger children need 9 to 12 hours of sleep a night, while older kids need about 8 to 10 hours. Health experts recommend starting early by moving bedtime back 15 minutes each night, while limiting screen time and encouraging calm activities before bed. Some Perrysburg students are heading back to school today as the district starts the year on a staggered schedule. This year also brings a new superintendent, with Mike Acom taking over the role after being appointed by the school board in March. He replaces Katie Anstadt, who served as interim superintendent after Tom Hosler stepped down last August. The mayor of Waterville will not face criminal charges after an investigation into allegations he stalked a resident during a dispute over data centers. Reports say Carolyn Cox accused Mayor Tim Pedro of following her, recording her, and confronting her at public meetings. Archbold Police investigated, but the Fulton County prosecutor declined to file charges, citing a lack of proof. For WTOL 11, I'm Heather Pauloff.
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1: Back to the music!
2: Back, you know, back.
1: And back to the funny!
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2: Turn me up a little bit.

0: morning. It's Didi in the morning. Trey G's right there. Also comedian JJ Williamson. And you. We appreciate you listening this morning.
1: And dude.
0: All right. So here's what happened. Trey G brought this in where a man was sitting up talking about how a guy paid $900 or asked some woman asked for nine. Hell, y'all take a listen to this.
2: Rod would have asked me for rent. You know, I'm telling this. So if I wasn't here, what would you do?
3: Exactly.
2: Okay, then do that then.
3: Yeah.
2: Because I'm not going to do it.
3: No.
2: Because I really feel like you playing me.
3: Listen, a lot of these women are out there looking for help. Not a relationship. You're looking for help.
2: Now, let's talk about that because I was just talking to, I had a client. He was telling me like he'd met this girl 3 weeks in. She asked him for $900 for her rent. I said, she trying you. She don't like you.
0: Mm.
1: Sheesh.
0: So $900, 3 weeks into dating, she asked for $900. So it got us to asking, when can you do that? Is this Keisha?
4: Yeah.
0: All right, Keisha, listen. How many weeks, months, years before you can start asking for money from a significant other, you think?
4: I wouldn't know how long, but the girl said something in the video that I agree with, that if someone asks too soon, they really don't like you.
0: Mm. Really? And what's too soon? 3 weeks is too soon to you?
4: Yes.
0: Well, when
4: if
0: is
4: I
0: it?
4: If I ask that soon, I don't like you.
0: Yeah, what would be too soon, though? 3 weeks? What is an acceptable time, you think? If you're dating somebody, what's an acceptable...
4: 3 months.
0: 3 months.

0: And then you should be able to ask for money?
1: Yeah.
0: Yeah.
2: 3 months?
0: Yeah. Damn. I think that's fair.
2: 3 months?
0: JJ, you said that, right? Was that 3 months?
3: I said about 3-4 months. Yeah, about 3-4 months. Yeah.
2: Damn. So is it the same rules if I ask you to cook me something? If I say, hey, can you cook me something to eat or can you cook me a dinner?
0: 3 months?
2: 3 months? I got to wait 3 months for you to cook. Man, go on.
1: No, you have to wait 3 months for a meal.
0: But you just asked me.
3: Now, meal a little different, though.
2: How?
1: It is, because meal's not as valuable as money.
2: What?
0: Well, it depends food on the is kind not of meal.
2: And you spending your money. I'm not buying the food. You going to buy it and cook it. So you still spending your money.
0: Yeah, and groceries are expensive. Now, don't ask for no lobster.
2: Facts. If I expect you to cook me a meal, I got to wait 3 months for that expectation.
0: I'm going to cook you some hamburger helper.
2: Come on, fool. Because you thought they count. How did you get married, bro?
1: Yeah, hamburger
2: helper. You know what?
0: Thank you,
2: Tyler Perry, that's the new
0: Keisha.
2: Movie. How did you get married, bro? That's the new movie. That's right. God, 3 months.
0: Okay. See? Here is D. Hey, D.
4: I think it should be 12 months or more. Because, yeah. Because, you know, when you go into a relationship, you should be able to take care of yourself. Mm-hmm. You're not going into a relationship to ask somebody for something.
0: Mm-hmm. Mm-hmm.
4: You know, because they feel like you're taking advantage of them if you ask too soon.
0: Okay.
4: And then the relationship flips to another direction.
0: Mm-hmm.
2: Which I do like that. I do like that train of thought, and I do think that is a very mature way. Yeah, 12 months. Mm-hmm. But I just don't know if that's realistic in today's day and age.
3: Yeah.
2: It's hard out here.
4: Wait a minute, Trey. It is realistic because you have to think about it. You was taking care of yourself and doing the things that you needed to do before that person came into your life.
0: Mm-hmm.
2: Sure, but now that
4: you should have money set up.
2: Go ahead,
4: to where you can take care of them kind of things. Like when something come up, hey, you got it in the bank. You can take care of it.
0: Okay.
2: Which is true.
0: All right.
2: Which is true.
0: That's a good point.
2: I will say this. When you bring somebody else into your situation, you are now spending your money, too, on that person.
0: True.
2: So that money that I have for my bills or that money that I have for my whatever, I'm spending it on you to make you feel special. So, you know, there should be some kind of, in an ideal situation, yes, I get what she's saying.
0: Hey, good morning. What's your name?
5: Good morning, Dee Dee. My name is Dee Dee.
0: Oh, hey! Beautiful name. There it is.
2: Beautiful
0: best
2: name. What's the odds?
0: Best name on the planet.
5: Wait. My legal name is Khadija, like Living Single.
0: Oh, okay, Khadija. Yeah. All right. Well, listen, Dee Dee. We're trying to figure this out. At how many months or weeks into a relationship can you ask the person you're dating for money? How many weeks in or months?
5: Well, you know, it's different for everybody, but I'm going to say for me and my man, we did, I'd say about maybe 6 months in.
0: Who asked for who money with you two? You ask him or he asked you?
5: I didn't have to ask, to be honest.
0: Really?
5: I mean, if a man want to do it, he going to do it.
0: And so 6 months?
5: I mean, before that, I've had to ask, you know, but no.
0: So, when they do it voluntarily, like when he does, how much money is it? Is it a lot? Is it $400, $300? How much was it when he gave it to you?
5: I mean, it depends on what I needed it for, but at that time, I could say roughly, at minimum, at least about $200.
0: Wow, nice. Wow. Okay, $200.
2: Dee Dee said, just like Khadijah, I'm living single. She got that flavor. I ain't got an ass, baby.
0: Yeah,
2: I got
0: right?
2: that flavor.
0: Right? All right, then, Dee Dee. Thank you for your call. I appreciate it. $200, $300. Okay.
2: Not bad.
3: Do you think they'd be hesitant to ask for that money?
0: I'm just
3: wondering, do they be hesitant, like, dog, I don't want to do this.
2: Right. I think that they probably need it within that 6 month period, but it's one of them things where it's like, I don't want to have to ask them because it's going to make me look a certain type of
3: way.
2: Whatever that way is.
3: Yes, right.
2: But
3: right.
2: I do think that it can happen sometimes.
0: All right. Well, listen, I appreciate all the calls this morning. We got a lot of them. And the phones are still going crazy.
2: Yeah.
0: If you can't get through, because now I can't take any more calls. Here's what you need to do. If you want to sound off, let me know what you think about this. Hit me up on all social media platforms at Dee Dee in the Morning.

0: I'm like.
1: Oh, all righty. It's Dee Dee in the morning. Good morning. Good morning. On this Tuesday, we got to take a look at our hot topics. We must do that because it looks like Charleston White is in trouble.
2: Uh-oh.
1: Charleston White is in trouble. Have y'all heard the latest on Charleston White? Let's get into it now. Here we go.
3: Hot Topics. We back on that.
0: Thanks.
3: Only on Dee Dee in the Morning.
1: 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So here is a man. Did y'all see this? The guy who gave advice to male educators about being around young female students. Take a listen.
4: I got to start briefing the male teachers that teach in middle school and high school. One thing, nobody want to talk about the elephant in the room. Y'all got these grown men around these raging hormone young girls that's developing, bro. Mm-mm. It needs to be spoke on, man. Hey, dog, don't lose your job over that. Don't lose your family over that. Don't get sent to prison and have a charge on your jacket over that. Because we all got eyes. Yeah, you got to have that conversation with some of them, but you got to let them up. Bro, you ain't going to get away with it.
2: It's cringy to listen to
5: It's even hard to speak on that, to even have to have that conversation
2: with male educators. Now, I can understand you having a conversation of like, hey, don't put yourself in a crazy situation. Mm-hmm. You might think it's something innocent. The student might think it's something more. Don't put yourself in that situation. But to say like, hey, you need to watch yourself and how you feel about your students when y'all personal one-on-one time and this, that, and the, you might be telling on yourself a little bit.
1: I have this thing that you shouldn't be under the age of 30 working at a high school.
2: I don't like that.
1: I did. I used to always say
2: that. I remember you said that.
1: You don't need to be under 30. Men and women. We're seeing more women messing around with young students than we are men nowadays.
2: I don't like
1: that. All of it is ugly. That's why you don't need to be under 30 talking about I'm the PE teacher. I'm the cheerleading coach. Get up out of there.
2: Even when I was in school, though, there were teachers over 30 that were still having inappropriate relationships. You know what I'm saying?
1: And
2: with
1: some
2: the kids.
1: Of them kids be developed. Now, I was one of them. I told you I was very much overdeveloped. I was overdeveloped. I mean, I'm telling you, in high school, one of the substitute teachers told me, I'll meet you in the teacher's lounge. And I was like, I'm a student.
5: Now, you teacher's lounge. Like teacher. Excuse me, sir, I have a locker.
1: Yeah, I had on my I had on my suit. Because, I worked when I was in
2: your
1: high school.
2: Your shoulder pads.
1: Yeah, I worked in my pumps and carried a briefcase. And he was like, you going to meet me? And I was like, nah, I'm a student.
5: Yeah, Dee was the only toddler that had needed a business suit. Early in life.
1: I had my business suit since I was a child.
2: Yeah, you kind of telling on yourself with that one, big
1: Let's
2: dog.
1: Talk about Charleston White now. What is Charleston White saying now?
2: Charleston

0: White was addressing the criticism that he get for being so blunt or brash on Cam Newton's podcast, and it's going back viral again.
1: The delivery? That thug said, "Nigga, I shot at your mama. You don't mention me no more." He really shot that nigga mama. And y'all worried about my delivery? Mm.
2: See, this is the thing, Charleston. Like, I think everything that you're saying has some truth to it. It's just the delivery. You're standing, there's no denying that you're standing for and by your people.
1: Well, here's the thing. When you're addressing evil, you can't worry about the delivery. When you're looking at the conditions of our community, you can't worry about the evil when you got kids that kill kids and say, "We smoking on Tuca." See, they wasn't worried about the delivery when these kids in Chicago were talking about smoking on Tuca. Mm-hmm. They wasn't worried about the delivery. I ain't got no manners for no I'm gonna put my thumb in her butt. Mm-mm. The delivery? I like girls kissing girls where I'm from. And that's on the radio. Girls on girls. That's promoting lesbianism to my daughter as we driving to school. This song they playing with Drake. Y'all worried about the delivery?
3: Mm.
0: Oh, God.
3: Boy, now, wait a minute. did Charleston say something?
0: It has a little bit of truth to it.
3: A little.
0: It has a
3: You don't want to give that man no credit?
0: It has a tinge of truth to it.
3: I think it has some truth to it.
0: Some of the stuff he said, not all of it. Some of the stuff he said has a tinge of truth to it. But right message, wrong messenger, once again.
3: We got to get out of this. Stop worrying about the messenger.
0: Nah, ain't no stop worrying about the messenger. Sometimes it matter who that message coming from.
3: I don't know.
0: Can't throw stones in a glass house. You disrespect your damn self with how you treat people.
3: Yes, he is.
0: Yeah.
3: That's true.
0: Come on, right, now.
3: Let's talk about, what's that girl's name that's dating Rick Ross?
0: Oh, Jasmine.
3: Yes.
0: Jasmine Kendricks is her name. She was actually speaking about basically a lot of the criticism that she get on social media from other women.
3: Mm-hmm.
4: This is a PSA to some of y'all girlies out there. If you have a filter on and every pic and video on your page, please don't come over here commenting on my appearance, because you don't even like yourself. You don't even like the way you look, but want to speak on other people's appearances. Watch yourself now.
3: Okay,
0: watch yourself now. And you know,
3: right, her
0: and Rick Ross, they be looking real lovey-dovey.
3: Yeah.
0: Real romantical on social media together.
3: He ain't going to keep her. You know, Rick Ross be going through them. Have y'all noticed that?
0: He might like this one a little more, though.
3: All right, let's see.
0: We might like
5: this
0: one.
5: How long they been dating so far?
0: About 559,600 minutes.
3: You're right, minutes. All right, coming up, you guys, those are your hot topics. Coming up, we're going to play our $1,000 minute game and give you some cash next. It's Dee Dee in the morning.

0: righty. Well, it is Tuesday. It's Dee Dee in the morning looking for Trey G. Let's find out what's trending with Trey.
1: Hey, after 30 years, they say this trial is set to begin. The murder trial begins in the 1996 killing of rap icon Tupac Shakur.
2: Damn.
1: Is what they are saying. It officially began Monday, August 10th in Las Vegas. Of course, they say Keefe D. Dwayne Keefe D. Davis is on trial for basically murdering Tupac. Back in the day. So we'll see how it play out. Suge Knight actually came out with a statement and said if they asked him to come up on the stands, he going to throw the whole trial off with what he has to say. Lord. So they might not want to pull him out of jail.
0: No, yeah. Let's do it.
1: Let's do it.
0: Let's do it.
2: We like controversy.
0: What is Suge locked up for, y'all? I can't even remember. Anybody remember what he's locked up? Running over
1: that dude. Yeah, I believe it's murder.
0: He murdered somebody?
1: I believe he killed that guy that he ran over, if I'm not mistaken.
0: No, we heard he was a menace in the music business. We heard he would, like, you know, dangle people over balconies and things, but I didn't know he actually really did kill folks.
1: I think he ran over somebody in a fast food parking lot one day.
0: Damn.
1: Yeah, if I'm not mistaken.
2: Yeah.
1: Okay, yeah, sure.
0: All right, and so hold on a second. So this is the 1991 murder of Tupac.
2: 96. And whoever the judge is wasn't even born.
1: Shut up.
0: This is crazy. Okay. Hey, listen, coming up, we got $1,000 for you.

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0: All right. Listen, first of all, let me stop everything. Good morning. Damn.
1: I just want to make sure you was up.
0: Hold on. Hit that bell one more time, JJ. Damn. Yeah, dang it. Whoa. Hey, now. I'm up.
1: It's the wrist.
0: Yeah.
1: It's his wrist.
0: I'm up. Good morning. It's Dee Dee in the morning. And Trey G's here, also comedian JJ Williamson. So you said there's some things we need to get rid of.
1: Man, there's some things we definitely need to get rid of. But I don't know why we just refuse to let it go.
2: Mm.
1: We refuse to throw things away.
0: We throw our stuff away.
1: Away. So I came up with a list of things, man, we just refuse to throw away.
2: Mm.
1: Here's one. And this is one of mine, right? That ironing board cover.
2: Not the cover.
0: The cover. Yeah, mine is torn up right now.
1: Oh, my God. Uh-huh. The string be broke. It won't stay on
0: there. And I don't even have any of the pluffy stuff underneath. You know what
1: I'm
0: supposed to make it soft?
1: Yeah,
0: no. Well, you know, like the, what is that?
2: I know what you're talking about.
0: The cushion.
1: Yeah. Man, but look, when you, and you still try to iron your shirt, now you got the iron print.
2: Stop.
1: You got all them little iron stains on your shirt. You like, boy, you sure ironed your shirt? Yeah.
2: You know what's funny? I was in my mama garage the other day, actually, like one day last week, and I looked up and I said, damn, that's an ironing board hanging up on her damn wall.
0: She had the ironing board.
2: I've walked past it 300,000 times, didn't even notice it.
1: Ain't realize what it was.
2: Crazy, just seen it.
1: We would not throw, hell, we won't even throw the iron away.
2: Thanks.
1: Mm. Look, the button stuck.
0: You can't even see what level is on.
1: It's on, yeah. You try to turn it just a little bit, try to, you know, get some little steam.
2: Right.
1: Now you done wasted a little water on it.

0: Oh, I hate it.
1: That little brown stain come out.
2: It's rusty.
1: God. You be trying to hit the little spray button, get a little water, it don't work no more. You got to hit the side just to get the button to come up.
2: Or you just get a pen and you just got to get some of that.
1: Yes.
2: What? Open it up. You ain't never seen that?
0: No, I've never seen that one.
1: And look, people, y'all got to stop leaving that water in your iron. Mm-hmm. It stains.
0: Drain it out.
1: It start rusting. Yeah, man, it will rust. That's why you get them brown little stains on it. These are just some things we just refuse to throw away. A belt. Like, I'm one of them. I will punch a hole in my belt until that thing go around my waist twice.
0: I had strings and wires showing in one of my belts one time.
1: Hey, you mean? I'm just going to pull my shirt out anyway. How about some underwear? Boy, it'd be hard to let some underwear go for some reason. Yes. We have a drawer full of underwear, but that particular pair, I'm talking, they be holding that thing. The elastic be coming out like the waist. Yeah. It blouse out on your waist. It will blouse out, be shut loose up as hell.
0: Thanks.
1: Here's another one. A towel.
0: Mm-mm. Oh, yeah.
1: Now, but you know what? I feel like towels are the best when they're worn. I don't like new towels because it leaves the lint on. Even if you wash, it leaves plenty of lint on your face, your head. Yo. Man, you got to wash them towels about 6 times. You know, just get that food.
0: Hold on. Tell us you bald-headed without telling us you bald-headed. He said it leaves lint on your head.
1: Yeah. Oh, yeah. Damn bald-headed.
0: You picking lint off your head.
1: Man, look, your hand, your face towel be so thin, you can see your hand all the way through it.
0: Cut it out.
1: You be like, man, won't you throw that damn towel away?
0: Shut up.
1: But you know what we'll do? If we don't throw it away, it'd be a dish rag.
2: One of them dish rags.
1: Extra rag. Or dust rag. Mm-hmm. These are just some things we just refuse to throw away. Batteries. Batteries, man, for your remote and everything. Yeah. We'll switch it out, hit it on the table, try to see if it can get back, or we'll switch it out,
2: move them around,
1: everything. We just refuse to throw away batteries. Socks.
2: All right.
0: Oh, yeah.
1: Socks.
0: Mm-hmm. Oh, for sure.
1: Yeah, Dee, you've known for that. Because your toes be showing, the big toe be poking out.
2: Hey, did y'all ever have it when you were a kid, you get a hole in your sock and you have to fold the sock over?
1: Oh, my God. What you talking about?
2: You never have to fold
0: your sock?
3: Not for that reason. Maybe because they were too long, but not for that reason.
2: You ever lose the elasticity or whatever?
3: I like it. My leg, I got big legs.
2: Oh, if you ever lose the elasticity, you have to put a rubber band on?
3: Hell nah.
1: Or you just got to fold it.
3: You too deep in them trenches for me.
1: You have to fold the socks, baby.
2: You never did put a rubber band to keep them on?
1: Hell nah. Man, back in the day, folding your socks was the first footies.
3: Shut up.
2: Because you ain't had no
1: footies without back then, man. So fold your socks down with the first footies.
3: Hell nah.
1: That was the first footie. And last but not least, that toilet tissue at the end.
3: Oh, yeah.
1: Yeah, we would not take it off, man. We'll put a brand new toilet tissue on top of the roll.
3: Facts.
1: We like, man, you know what? Count to 1,003, man. It'll be over.
2: So do you take that last one off, though? That little square?
1: Look,
2: It'd be glued on.
1: Look, you got to take that thing like you're doing a puzzle.
3: Shut up. You're going to use it for something.
1: I'm going to use it for something. Blow my nose.
3: Yeah.
1: Maybe that last wipe or whatever.
3: Stop.
1: So, again, people, if it's time to throw it away, it's just time to throw it away. Let it go.
2: Let it go.
3: Thank you.
2: All right. Thank you, JJ.
1: You're very welcome.
2: It's Dee Dee in the morning.
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1: Ricky Rosé. Big extra plug.
2: It's bigger than ever.
1: We living large on this side.
2: Double M.
1: Set in stone.
3: Maybach music. Huh.

0: game. Good morning. It's Didi in the morning, and we're going to play our $1,000 minute game. I got Trey G, also comedian JJ Williamson, with me. Before we get to the $1,000 minute game, according to this, you guys, according to what they're saying, they said 70% of people who own vehicles also talk to them. Do y'all talk to your cars?
1: Yeah.
0: When it's cold.
2: What
0: you say to yours?
1: I'm like, come on, baby. Start, baby.
3: Please.
1: Start, baby. Yeah. Please warm up.
0: Oh, it's a girl? Your car
1: is
0: a girl?
1: Yeah, mine's a girl.
0: What about you?
3: Yeah, I do the same thing. Mm-hmm. Especially if you got like a car with a bad starter on it.
1: Ooh.
3: And you in front of folks.
1: Man.
3: Please don't hesitate in front of these people. Please.
1: Man, please.
3: Yeah. Please don't
0: hesitate. So you guys, is your car a girl too?
3: Yeah,
0: or is it
3: Lala.
0: A guy? Oh, yours is Lala.
1: Lala,
0: mine
1: yeah.
0: was a guy. I had my last car that I have, and I called it the Keeping It Real Mobile.
3: The Keeping It Real Mobile.
0: That's what I had.
3: A long name.
0: But then the Keeping It Real Mobile.
3: For
0: I used to be like, come on, it was a dude.
3: Because I know you had a lemon. You, I don't know what it is about you and cars. You do not have the best look.
1: No, not at all.
3: You will buy a lemon off the lot.
0: I don't understand. The one I got right now was certified pre-owned, used. And guess what? The light keep going out into the front light.
3: No.
0: I got to keep taking it into the shop. I was like, what the hell?
1: Diddy got her car from Pick Apart.
3: Yeah.
1: Pick Apart.
0: Pick that part.
1: Like her front is an Oldsmobile. The back is a Buick. The left side is a Chevrolet.
3: Yeah.
1: And the passenger side is a Nova.
0: I don't know, but what is the back of it? It's a Buick. An
1: old Buick.
3: Glorilla.
1: Old Buick.
0: Let's get into the game.
4: Get it done in 60 seconds.
0: I've heard of a Buick.
1: Yeah, but a Buick? Yeah.
0: On that chick.
1: Yeah.
0: I've heard of a Buick.
1: Yeah.
0: Buick. Hey, good morning. Is this Kendra?
5: Yes, this is her.
0: Hi, Kendra. Welcome to the show.
3: She said this is her.
0: Good morning so far?
5: Yes.
0: Good.
1: What you do this past weekend?
5: Go to church.
1: Oh, church. Okay.
0: Nice. That's nice. Were you on time for church?
5: Yes.
0: You were? Okay. What time? Which service you go to? What time?
5: At 8:00 and
3: 10:30
5: service.
3: I know. Nice. Like, Kendra said, I went to Greater Episcopal.
0: She's like, I'm going to get out and early.
3: Yeah, for real. Yeah.
1: I know. I got to cook later.
0: Stop All right.
3: It.
0: Well, listen, Kendra, we're going to spin this wheel, get you some extra cash. Here we go.
4: DG.
6: JJ from the SIP.
4: Trey G.
6: JJ from the SIP. $20 bonus.
1: Hey, extra twenty going coming to you right now. But look, I don't think you're gonna need it. I think you're gonna win this $1,000. You ready?
5: Mm-hmm. Okay, I'm ready.
1: Now look, if you don't know the answer, please say pass. We got time. We're gonna come back to it. Let's get this early morning money. What was your favorite subject in school?
5: English.
1: Okay, but besides finding a job, name something you do after you graduate.
5: Buy a car.
1: Okay. What U.S. state has the longest coastline?
5: California? Florida?
1: Pass. What rapper was born William Leonard Russell II?
3: Roberts.
1: Roberts II. William Leonard Roberts II.
5: What was the question again?
1: What rapper was born William Leonard Roberts II? What's the largest organ in the human body?
5: The liver?
1: What NBA player is nicknamed as the answer?
5: What's his name? Pass.
1: What year did Michael Jackson release Thriller?
5: 89?
1: Which country gifted the Statue of Liberty?
0: Dang it, y'all.
5: You got two out of eight.
0: Y'all didn't even get to 10. Here's what you missed. You missed this one. What U.S. state has the longest coastline? Alaska.
1: Yeah.
0: What rapper was born William Leonard Roberts II?
1: Huh?
0: Rick Ross. Mm-hmm. What is the largest organ in the body? The skin.
1: Human body.
5: The skin. I was going to say
1: skin. No, you weren't.
0: All right. What NBA player is nicknamed the answer? Allen Iverson. What year did Michael Jackson release Thriller? 1982. And what country gifted the Statue of Liberty would have been France?
1: France.
0: So you got 2 out of 8. You're going to get $10 every correct answer. We add up to $20. You spun the wheel and got an extra
1: $20.
0: That would be $40. You still didn't meet the criteria. We have this thing, Kendra. We can't let anyone walk away with less than

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1: 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Be thankful.
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0: $50 coming to you. 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
3: I'm Heather Pauloff with WTOL 11, and here are this morning's top stories. A new school year can bring some anxiety for students, and experts say that's normal. Parents can help by talking with their children about those feelings and practicing ways to manage stress before school starts. Experts also say parents can lead by example, showing their children how they handle stress and when to ask for help. ODOT is warning people in Waterville to stay out of the area around the Rouge de Bœuf Bridge this week. Crews have started partially taking down the historic structure over the Maumee River. We're told crews are removing deteriorated parts of the bridge while preserving its iconic concrete arches. Those arches will eventually become part of a new pedestrian and bike bridge across the river. After 60 days of construction and detours, Rossford's new roundabout is open and businesses are getting back to normal. Owners of nearby businesses say the detours made it harder for customers to get downtown, but they weathered the project. The mayor says the project marks the start of a larger revitalization effort with more improvements planned in downtown. For WTOL 11, I'm Heather Pauloff.
4: Here is your WTOL 11 weather forecast. Another weather impact alert day is in place for this Tuesday. We're tracking another round of some strong showers and thunderstorms throughout this afternoon and also into this evening. It brings some strong winds and some heavy rain. Still could see a few isolated showers as we head on into Wednesday and a little bit into Thursday. Finally drying out by Friday. However, more shower chances are possible just in time for the weekend and seeing temperatures still below average. For WTOL 11, I'm meteorologist Kaylee Bowers.
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0: All right. Good morning. It's Dee Dee in the morning. And for those listening around the country, I got to tell you something. You know, we have one guy on the show that is single, and that would be Trey G. I mean, like, really single, looking for to be married and everything. Oh. Are you?
1: Am I what?
0: Looking to be married.
1: I do want to get married, but I want to take the process slow and make sure the person that I'm marrying is somebody I want to marry.
0: Right. But first, you got to date them.
1: Yeah, exactly.
0: Yeah.
1: Exactly.
0: You date girls with kids? People are listening right now. They want to know, would you date? How many kids can a woman have before you date them, Trey?
1: I don't really like to put like a limit on it.
0: Oh, okay.
1: As long as she's a good mom, that's really what I pay attention to more. If I had to put a number to it, though, I'd say 3 kids.
0: Yeah. But if she put it on you, like my mama did my stepfather and got 5, you marry her.
1: Yeah, facts. I ain't going to lie, too. Women with kids, my God, the snacks that they keep at their house.
0: All right.
1: Yes. Good Lord, have mercy. Yes. Right, that refrigerator to be full, boy.
0: Well, here's the thing. They were saying that, you know, men like you, people can make a lot of mistakes when it comes to love and finding love. And some of the top 5 mistakes they said is believing that falling head over heels in love at first sight is best. They say that's not true. Have you ever fell in love with somebody where you looked at me like, oh my God, I want to go out with
1: him? I ain't gonna lie. I'm very visual. You know what I'm saying? I fall in love and like and deep like and man say, and I'm tender.
0: They say having sex early on or like too early while you're dating could ruin the relationship.
1: That mistake I've made plenty of times. Oh, I've made that mistake.
0: What's the quickest you had sex with somebody?
1: First day? Let's be honest.
0: JJ, you ever had sex on the first day?
2: Absolutely.
0: How many times? You ain't answering quickly. You normally quickly answer. Right?
2: Yeah,
0: How many times have you ever had sex on the first date?
2: Several times. About, in my lifetime, probably about 8, 9.
0: Okay, see, that's the problem. Hold on a second. This is the problem with black people that I've noticed. You know, we like to say, I'll be there in a minute.
2: Yeah.
0: And minute could be 2 hours or whatever. He said several. Several was more than 2. They said having sex too early can ruin that relationship.
1: And it can. When you take it physical, when you really get physical with somebody, that's a different type of energy that y'all exchange. So I have taken an L in that way before.
2: Now, I've had sex on the first night and fell in love, and we dated for a very long time.
0: When
2: I'm talking about years. I think sex can be, you know, it can be a problem if it jump off early, but I mean, sometimes you can find that one that happen have sex early, and it could take place.
1: Lock in.
0: Well, again, these are some of the dating don'ts, everybody. Falling for somebody who's taken, Trey. They say be careful of falling for someone who's already taken.
1: Yeah, I ain't gonna lie. I've done that one before, too. I'm kind of in that situation right now at this point.
0: Oh, really?
1: Yeah, she was already taken. Yeah, she got a guy, and it's complicated. Yeah, it could be very complicated.
0: Yeah, and you tried it, huh?
1: Yeah. Right. Yeah.
0: Well, here's another don't, Trey. They also say this. They said letting people know you're seriously. They said if you don't tell people you're seriously looking, you need to say that up front. Like you need to tell a woman, hey, I'm really looking.

0: And to find the one.
1: Yes, yes, and I do that. Okay. I'll tell women anytime I come across them. If we talking, hey, I'm focused on my career right now. That's my mountaintop. That's my peak right now.
2: Absolutely.
1: You know what I'm saying? So you got to be able to deal with it.
0: Okay. And the other don't for a relationship, they said, Trey, please understand this. And anybody else who's looking, they said, ignoring red flags. You need to pay attention to red flags. A lot of times we try to overlook it and think maybe they're just going through this right now. Yo. Maybe if I get with them, this is going to end or subside. Yeah. No, red flags are always there.
1: I'll point out a red flag in a minute.
0: Really?
1: Do you always yell like that when you get upset? How far have you taken it before?
3: Do you always burn all your food when you cook?
1: all your food?
3: That's a red flag right there.
1: That's a red flag.
3: All right. Come on now.
0: All right.
3: Do you not flush when you use the bathroom all the time?
1: Yeah,
3: that's a red flag, buddy. Come on, man.
0: That would be on me. I don't like to hear the toilet flush.
1: Ew.
0: I don't. But anyways, all right.
1: Flush that damn toilet.
0: Those are some of the don'ts for dating if you are out here. I was trying to help Trey G and you if you're listening, all right? It's Dee Dee in the morning.

0: Hey, good morning. Dee Dee in the morning taking our last look at our hot topics right now. Because anybody hear what happened to your president? Has anybody heard? Did anybody hear about your president escaping somewhere? And some people called him a scared little bee.
1: Oh, no.
0: They said he snuck out on a catering cart.
2: What?
0: Your president snuck out of somewhere in a catering cart. We got to tell you about it. Here we go.
3: Hot topics.
4: That's the way I like it.
3: On Dee Dee in the morning.
0: Well, it looks like they're talking about Donald Trump's Air Force One escape. According to some new reports, they said it happened on July 8th. They said your president was leaving Turkey, but he was nervous about an Iranian assassination attempt. Mm. So according to what they're saying, he initially boarded the familiar presidential Boeing 747 in view of the cameras and everything before he and several aides reportedly slipped out another door and into an airport catering truck with transported them to another plane.
1: Oh, gosh.
0: Yeah, it was a smaller aircraft to get him up out of there. So now everybody is saying he got him out of there like a scared little bee.
1: Yeah, nah.
0: He snuck out on a catering cart.
1: Don't be scared now. Yeah, stand behind all that stuff you were talking. Yeah.
0: Mm-hmm.
1: Don't be scared.
0: For some reason, they said that this Air Force One decoy escape sparked a lot of fury and things like that from the press and people. They didn't like that.
1: Oh, really? Why?
0: They were trying to, they said they were trying to you know, keep him safe because of, you know, the assassination attempts and things like that. So he got put in a catering car.
1: Well, that's what happened when you put that type of energy out there. You got to sneak out of catering trucks.
0: Exactly.
5: I know he got a pocket full of snacks, though.
0: Yeah, that's how that president go past a catering car.
5: You know, man, come on now.
0: Mm-hmm. The other thing we got to talk about, remember the girl that got on stage with Usher and a lot of people couldn't stand? Gabrielle Cheyenne, I think it was her.
1: Yeah.
0: Gabrielle.
1: Yeah.
0: What's her name?
1: Gabrielle Cheyenne.
0: Gabrielle.
1: Mm-hmm.
0: Well, how do I say it?
1: Gabrielle.
0: And what do you say?
1: Gabrielle.
0: Gabrielle.
5: Yeah, you put an extra R in there for some
0: Gabrielle.
5: Reason.
1: She said Gabrielle.
5: Gabrielle.
0: I don't know where I got that from. Okay, Gabrielle Cheyenne. This woman now, she didn't release the book called Pretty Privilege.
1: I promise you guys. I don't know about this one.
0: Yep.
1: Pretty Privilege.
0: It's an ebook, they said. And she said you can get this book for $10.99 and it'll guide you with everything from building your confidence to elevating your image to creating a presence people remember. Yes, it is called Pretty Privilege. This girl then wrote a book.
1: She's trying to definitely capitalize and maximize that 15 minutes. Do you hear me? And it's almost like a slap in the face to her haters because, you know, she did get a lot of flack for being pretty and having pretty privilege and mean girl.
0: She was, but not only did she have pretty privilege, she let you know she had. She was like, if y'all look this good, they'd ask you up too.
1: Oh, gosh.
5: But the fact that this just happened, what, about a week and a half ago, man? What, how many pages is it? Six? Damn.
0: Just somebody trying to capitalize. Just trying to capitalize on the moment.
1: Yeah.

0: Go ahead.
1: E-book too? Okay.
2: Yeah, an all e-book. Right. Finally, though, there was one other thing I wanted to talk about. Would have to be, is it, did I hear that this is about to be a fight? Cardi B has surpassed Nicki Minaj somewhere,
1: oh boy,
2: right?
1: Yeah, Nicki Minaj getting her Twitter fingers together as we speak, probably what it seemed like. Cardi B, they say, surpassed Nicki Minaj to become the female rapper with the most RIAA Diamond Certified songs in history,
2: wow,
1: is what they are saying. So.
2: Ooh.
1: Yeah, Cardi B got the most diamond certified platinum singles in history of rap right now.
3: As a female, let me give her a flower.
2: You know, Nicki don't like that.
1: Oh no,
2: yeah. Nicki at home right now, sitting up in her mansion, mad as hell,
1: punching the air.
2: Yeah.
1: That's gonna add some more fuel to the fire,
2: yeah,
1: for
2: it
1: sure.
2: Is. Did I hear that Nicki is pregnant though?
1: I heard rumors that
2: she was pregnant with her second baby.
1: Really?
2: That's what I heard.
1: Maybe. But they said that her and Kenneth split up.
2: I thought so too. I don't know.
1: Is what they've been saying. So somebody lying somewhere.
2: I don't know. But anyway, shouts out to Cardi B though, doing her thing.
1: Big shout out.
2: Coming up, we're gonna shut the show down next. It's Didi in the morning.
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0: WJZE Oak Harbor.
1: All righty, we're done. The show is over. What did we learn today, Trey?
2: We learned that a police officer, he got really excited when he pulled over Rod Wave and realized it was Rod Wave. Yeah. He had the radio dispatch and let them know.
1: Yeah, he did. What about you, JJ?
3: And I learned, man, there was a man giving teachers at schools giving them advice about these young kids and these girls at these schools. Mm.
1: Some other things that I learned today, Scottie Pippen puts himself before LeBron James.
3: Yeah.
1: He says that, he's better than LeBron. He puts himself above him. Mm.
3: And then we also learned Stephen A. Jackson, man. He said, hey, man, these
2: Stephen
3: guys.
2: Stephen A. Jackson. I like
3: Stephen,
2: that.
3: Stephen Jackson, yeah. I don't mean to put the A in there. Stephen Jackson said, hey, man, all you guys out here trying to be WNBA, y'all wrong and foul.
1: Yes, you are. All right, listen, tomorrow on the show, get ready. We got a dope discussion for you. We also got cash, laughs, and more. We always tell you, meet us right back here on Didi in the Morning.

0: 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What's tell everybody your name.
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2: There's people.

0: Big Jewel, you ever had to block somebody on your phone?
1: I had to block my damn husband. He called me 20, 30 times, and he locked up.
0: Hey, yo.
1: Dude, I work. Get that off my phone.
2: Wait a minute.
3: How long have y'all been married, and how long has he been locked up?
2: Wait a minute.
1: He's been locked up for, like, 20 years, and we've been married for 3.
2: What?
0: How does that work?
4: So you block him every what? Day?
1: Calling somebody 30 times, Kyle, really.
2: But you, okay.
0: You married somebody you that was in jail 17 years.
4: Recently.
2: So you so he was in jail when you married him?
1: Yeah, he was.
2: How was the honeymoon?
1: Fine. I went to Bermuda by my
4: dad. I know that's right. Why he trying to be funny? Alton ain't never even been to Bermuda.
0: Make sure you wake up every morning because you don't want to miss anything on the Morning Hustle.
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2: What up, dog? 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Come on, hold on. 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

0: Yo, you already know what it is, man. 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This is Big Sean, you know what I'm saying? 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

0: 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Yo, it's Taco Tuesday at the table. Or is it Ticket Giveaway Tuesday? Because I got a pair of tickets to give somebody to go check out Gary Owens' No Hard Feelings Tour next Friday at the Stranahan Theater. All you got to do is be caller number 9. Now, who's ready to win these tickets? 419-244-3973. 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Somebody going to win these tickets on Hot 97.3. 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
1: Big Jewel, you ever had to block somebody on your phone?
2: Hell yeah, I had to block my damn husband. He called me 20, 30 times and he locked up.
1: Hey, yo.
2: Dude, I work. Get that off my phone.
3: Wait a minute.
1: How long have y'all been married and how long has he been locked up?
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2: He's been locked up for like 20 years and we've been married for 3.
1: What? How does that work?
4: So you block him every what? Day?
2: Calling somebody 30 times, Kyle, really.
1: But you, you married somebody that was in jail 17 years.
4: Recently.
3: So you so he was in jail when you married him?
2: Yeah, he was.
3: How was the honeymoon?
2: I went to
4: Bermuda
2: by my
4: dad. I know that's right. Why he's trying to be funny. Alton ain't never even been to Bermuda.
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0: Hot 973, you at the table with Saint Day. What's popping?
1: Hey, I want to be caller number.
0: Hey, how you doing? What's your name?
1: Brittany.
0: Brittany, congratulations. You're caller number 9.
1: Thank you.
0: Yes, that's right. You got 2 tickets to check out Gary Owens' No Hard Feelings Tour next Friday, August 21st at the Stranahan Theater. You excited?
1: Yes, I am.
0: All right, so you got an extra ticket, Brittany. Who are you going to take with you?
1: I'm going to take my boyfriend.
0: Oh, that sounds like a great date night out with your boyfriend, right?
1: Yes.
0: All right, let him know who hooked you up, Brittany.
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0: 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Yo, welcome to the table with your favorite Mexican same day. I know you're ready for a good laugh. Let's see what Pedro talking about today. What's cracking, dog?
1: Hola, ¿qué pasa, same day? Hello, everybody. My name is Pedro de la Pacas. I'm here for the Mexican word of the day. Today's word is wheelchair. Hey, same day, man. So, Chanel, we was eating dinner last night, and we had some leftover pie from the weekend. And I looked at my lady after we finished eating, and I look at the pie. There's only one slice left. She said, boy, don't you even think about it. We'll share that last piece.
0: All right, Pedro. Hope y'all enjoyed that. We'll keep it locked to Hot 97.3.
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I told Brody change his ways. 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I'm having nightmares. I'm having nightmares on my brother clutching on me. 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
1: Toledo's blazing hip-hop and R&B Hot 973. Yo, welcome to the table with your favorite Mexican. So last week, Netflix was trending. I mean, going viral. Everybody was posting pictures of a billboard they got up in L.A., right? Now, the billboard is obviously to promote a new movie, a new show or something. But somebody was actually living in the billboard for like 4 or 5 days. Now, it looked like a dude up there, right, from all the videos and pictures that were circulating. Then the person who was in there living in the billboard for multiple days finally identified themselves. It was a female, and she did it. I guess she made the challenge, whatever it was, got paid. I wonder how much they paid her, though. That's the real question, right? To live inside a billboard? I don't know if they had plumbing up there or what. There's no way, right? I guess we're going to see more details as they arise. I'll bring it to the table right now. We're going to keep it moving. Keep it a Litty in the Glass City on Hot 973. Let's go.
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Yo, we got a major shout out to all the parents out there hustling hard, working hard to get their kids together for back to school. Up next, we got number one in the countdown, Butter B by Fat Smack. So, honest number three.

0: Toledo's blazing hip hop and R&B Hot 973. Yo, do I got a trending topic for y'all? So you remember Charleston White was in the city last week. I don't know what he was doing here, but he was definitely here all through the city, couple spots in the north. Anyways, today a story circulating that he's back in Texas or back in jail. According to booking images circulating online, his charges are unlawful carrying of a weapon, possession of marijuana under 2 ounces, and driving without a license. Charleston is always tripping, man. They said he's the internet's biggest snitch. What y'all think about that? 419-244-3973. We're bringing it to the table on Hot 973. Let's go.
1: Big Jewel, you ever had to block somebody on your phone?
2: Hell yeah, I had to block my damn husband. He called me 20, 30 times and he locked up. Hey, yo. Dude, I work. Get that off my phone.
1: Wait a minute. How long have y'all been married and how long has he been locked up?
0: Wait a minute.
2: He's been locked up for like 20 years, and we've been married for 3.
0: What?
1: How does that work?
3: So you block him every what? Day?
2: Calling somebody 30 times, Kyle, really.
0: But you,
1: you married somebody you that was in jail 17 years.
3: Recently.
0: So you so he was in jail when you married him?
2: Yeah, he was.
0: How was the honeymoon?
2: Fine. I went to Bermuda by my
3: dad. I know, that's right. Why he trying to be funny? Alton ain't never even been to Bermuda.
1: Make sure you wake up every morning because you don't want to miss anything on the Morning Hustle. On Hot 97.3.
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0: Carlitos, Blazing Hip Hop and R&B Hot 973. Yo, welcome to the table with your favorite Mexican. So last week, Netflix was trending. I mean, going viral. Everybody was posting pictures of a billboard they got up in L.A., right? Now, the billboard is obviously to promote a new movie, a new show or something. But somebody was actually living in the billboard for like 4 or 5 days. Now, it looked like a dude up there, right, from all the videos and pictures that were circulating. Then the person who was in there living in the billboard for multiple days finally identified themselves. It was a female, and she did it. I guess she made the challenge, whatever it was, got paid. I wonder how much they paid her, though. That's the real question, right? To live inside a billboard? I don't know if they had plumbing up there or what. There's no way, right? I guess we're going to see more details as they arise. I'll bring it to the table right now. We're going to keep it moving. Keep it a lit in the glass city on Hot 973. Let's go.
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0: 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Yo, welcome to the table with your favorite Mexican Saint Dave. I know you're ready for a good laugh. Let's see what Pedro talking about today. What's cracking, dog?
1: Hola, ¿qué pasa, Saint Dave? Hello, everybody. My name is Pedro de la Pacas. I'm here for the Mexican word of the day. Today's word is wheelchair. Hey, Saint Dave, man, so Chanel, we was eating dinner last night, and we had some leftover pie from the weekend, and I looked at my lady after we finished eating, and I look at the pie. There's only one slice left. She said, boy, don't you even think about it. Wheelchair that last piece.
0: All right, Pedro. Hope y'all enjoyed that one. Keep it locked to Hot 973.
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1: I'm him. Toledo's blazing hip-hop and R&B, Hot 973. Yo, we turned all the way up for this Taco Tuesday at the table. Usually I'll be on the hunt for some tacos, man, but I'm trying to eat healthy. Hit the gym. I hit it earlier this morning before work, so we're trying to stay on track, y'all. On that note, enjoy your tacos. And before I get out of here, I want to say mucho gracias. Thank you very much. Everybody tapped in, tuned in, streamed live for the one time. I appreciate you. You know we back at it mañana, hump day at the table. Don't miss it. But right now, we got an all-new phone checker, Clarissa Jenkins, right here on Hot 973.
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5: Thank you for Chiswell Storage. How may I help you?
6: Hi, can I speak to the property manager, please?
5: This is.
6: Hi, my name is Beverly Watkins, calling from the City Health Inspectors Board. How are you, ma'am?
5: I'm fine, and you?
6: I'm doing okay. We're calling in regards to some complaints that were mailed into us about...

0: about mouse feces in the properties?
1: About the mice, our dock doors are being fixed right now. There is a huge gap in the dock area, and most of our doors, they're being fixed right now.
0: Okay, so the issue is being taken care of?
1: Yes, it's being taken care of.
0: Okay. At any time in your storage units, did you ever find human waste?
1: Okay, yes, that did happen.
0: That did happen?
1: Yes, it did.
0: Okay, was that cleaned up right away?
1: Well, no, not right away.
0: Okay, that's where we have an issue.
1: We already have that on the list. The maintenance person's coming in tomorrow to have that cleaned up.
0: Oh, it's still not cleaned up?
1: No, we have something on it right now.
0: What, do you have, like a tarp covering it?
1: No, we have cat litter on it.
0: Okay, now we got to talk fines, because that is clearly inappropriate. We had one of our agents come in there last weekend and drop the deuce in the storage unit to see how long it would take to clean up.
1: You had one of your agents come in here and take a in our unit?
0: Yes, ma'am.
1: And is that okay for you guys to have somebody come over here and do that?
0: We do that as a test procedure to make sure to see if people actually do clean.
1: Why would the city have somebody come in and take a on the floor?
0: Because that's the latest technology in the fight against unsanitarianism.
1: Okay. You know what? If you want, I can give you the corporate office number.
0: They're not going to like what I have to say.
1: Because you had somebody come over here to in one of the units.
0: Mm-hmm.
1: So, in all reality, you just send people out here to businesses and you send out more people if it hasn't been done right away.
0: Especially when the agent at hand just had Cheetos and Gatorade.
1: Okay, what is your name and number?
0: Name is Clarissa Jenkins.
1: Oh, my God. That is so messed up.
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0: Big Jewel, you ever had to block somebody on your phone?
1: Hell yeah, I had to block my damn husband. He called me 20, 30 times and he locked up.
0: Hey, yo.
1: Dude, I work. Get that off my phone.
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3: How long have y'all been married and how long has he been locked up?
2: Wait a minute.
1: He's been locked up for like 20 years and we've been married for 3.
0: What?
3: How does that work?
4: So you block him every what? Day?
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0: But you,
3: okay. You married somebody you that was in jail 17 years.
4: Recently.
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2: How was the honeymoon?
1: 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I went to Bermuda by my
4: I know that's right. Why he trying to be funny. Alton ain't never even been to Bermuda.
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0: 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Whoa! 97.3.

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0: This has to be the easiest contest on the radio. We're going to read you 10 trivia questions. If you get all 10 right, I'll give you a grand. It's that easy.
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0: You know you need some extra money, y'all. Some shmoney. 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
1: 2 Chainz, but I got me a few
0: Holding it down with Hot 97.3. 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Yeah.